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I'll wipe it on my shirt. I'm asleep. You tell me that you wanna do it, babe. I love it when you say it gets wet. Read stories to some other nigga kid. 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I don't wanna be around a baby. So

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1: 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Yanana Nano, Jimmy Nano, Kerry Worma Bear, and to Boo Matutu no Dongo Madong, where a Chamok and Anua Ben Kinuaraba, Boo Mano Dong.
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2: really, any Ministry of Internal Affairs, yeah, Uyugo. 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
0: Here, poor we have been on a beach. 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
3: man. 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I beg a meaning. So I made a Jim Mukanini, a Mark Berkit Piluaka, a Wimiki Wiley. 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Eh, got you administration on irony. Not to door or there. Okarwa, we have a pomade, the value of you from the form government, and only we are at the Metella. Ignite.
0: Obedi Pierre Bourou ya bungwen. 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
2: You are killing the men dan.
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1: Yeah.
4: Hallelujah. 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
4: Amen.
1: 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Deuteronomy 32:2. 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
1: 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John or Doc, which are who are you couldn't? One give it to you, Lingo. Benson, that was a Lingo Bemot. Now, give my daughter, Timacha, and name, Duncan William, why in no jello gain or yapel either. 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Jima do a tatic at him, or rea put one motel and a lare. Come, rea put one at your pitcher while a baban. Anda, Jim Tatim, get a leg, don't give him a matime, paca. 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Gulo Duncan William, two I never were. 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
3: Amen.
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1: 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Dog look at our logo, Peru Charo Quat, Mono on, Ayo, I come down to you. Wigu Machuin, Pilo Bachuli or Long. Pamero Locker, Kenya Giro, Berenin, yes. Amen.
3: Amen.
1: Kidong, but take a wiggle. Ma any don't, which I can aware, this is the clan leader. Keep back, yes, of Christo.
3: Amen.
1: Ne any obero, any obela, did car, ne pay cha, pian rubo, mater, moire. 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
1: Ayo.
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1: 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Latin Kayune, Timon, we rage. Near Machel, Ping or Pechere, and get up a one. New car charge, you mock my no jalapeno, you look at Gammy. 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

0: Right, if we tell the radio dakira hapa we are dek modong wakwa don ti meno ikom chawa pa we are no yumokane tika donya kakan meno de Sunday gospel explosion kepano tikere eno kwarke kwarek liza gweng. 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

0: Yeah, I'm going to go. 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I'm going to go. I'm going to go. I'm going to go. I'm going to go.
1: I'm going to go. I'm
0: going to go. I'm going to
1: go. Okay, 4 to 12.
0: I tell you, I'm going
1: to go.
0: Two
1: all right. Speaker family, haganong chimo kene ke botin la win radio yo de komen en matin ka wacharo ka dolo ne kar ke kar man speaker fm duano pege kumar melo Uganda. Hello. Hello speaker fm. Yes, ba joli man ngane. 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Keme duone mala man nakba. All right. Be me na bachi meba. Okay. And then, low in radio, we don't get the camera knocked at 12. We'll be back in studio and of the room, be the karma, karma latch. Me, you are going to keep the speaker family.
2: Yes, hello, speaker.
1: Julie, man, ngagi kwene?
2: Man, Steven, man, getiana.
1: Steven, kinan getiana.
2: Hey,
1: yo. Julie, Steven.
2: For a lot of yen more for your team, Guru Kuma, there, Mano Kuana Jar, and no Kumane don't go in your gong comet. Berwa Ubet the Legamero, come Anna, ya no Guru Kuma, there,
1: okay.
2: Yeah, for a lot of
1: time, I feel good. Mate Gumbene, Steven. Okay, anong chimia geke, not a bero, habero, habero, angwen a chela ngwen, a bitch, not a rio, not a bungana bitch, a bero boro, a bit a boro kuno bene, we were pe will midwak of foj botin by berge garmin, you are connected where you decomatin, pier attack a tigger tigger wind radio. Speak FM, tinonga yalu pain road, blood number power beach, watita guanaga kind low in radio, and 181 mpigik tutualed 1 mege kitmano watimo kere eno kwarege kware atamo lakwa wakwa duk chene studio nene kitme dolone nyo mafuri waka nung chimke bota Dennis ke Highland. Dennis wa Julie.
3: Yes. For you.
1: For you bene.
3: Yes. For you lakwa la ditwa jemi wengi birika tieto na ubiru jimi mada ena pulkare dana maro ginoare no yes si kape nena ki wang mabe ki te pori wenye matual mene ye kip fonye me ena ubiru ka fonye ne minyo gira anju ya maro mine ruom ni timu mabe adida
1: ok
3: yes ki atika wenye malaria mani benitie mero lake pira.
1: Okay.
3: Yes.
1: Yellow paper, Dennis.
3: For you.
1: All right. Come on, do what you need to do. 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
4: Jesus
1: the healer. Tindonge. Okay, like what we mean in details, get number chim do you? I can't remember being in your kitty. We are not talking about like what I
4: yeah, 4 to 12 chow, get a tumodong. 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Can you say my Michael Kiloni, Jesus the healer church? What don't worry about my power, chill, and on the bag, a kid, and eh? Oh, man, what take and is a chocolate pier beat you here? Do I die can paint? Yeah, when you Jesus Hila Kamo, my Pateko, man one.
1: Okay.
4: Amen. But my dirty alliance, my John. School alliance in Yelamako Kany. 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
1: 0786 2 9 5 0786 2 9 5 0786 2 9 5 0786 2 9 5 0786 2 9 5 0786 2 9 5 0786 2 9 5 0786 2 9 5 0786 2 9 5 0786 2 9 5 0786 2 9 5 0786 2 9 5 0786 2 9 5 0786 2 9 5 0786 2 9 5 0786 2 9 5 0786 2 9 5 0786 2 9 5 0786 2 9 5 0786 2 9 5 0786 2 9 5 0786 2 9 5 0786 2 9 5 0786 2 9 5 0786 2 9 5 0786 2 9 5 0786 2 9 5 0786 2 9 5 0786 2 9 5 0786 2 9 5 0786 2 9 5 0786 2 9 5 0786 2 9 5 0786 2 9 5 0786 2 9 5 0786 2 9 5 0786 2 9 5 0786 2 9 5 0786 2 9 5 0786 2 9 5 0786 2 9 5 0786 2 9 5
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1: 5, 3.
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1: 8, 3. 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
1: And then loving radio over 42 is to do wabedo ki admin me Jesus the healer Lucy Diero kachel ki Jacqueline labeja men resident pastor Dan Mapol ngengene men Dan ki chopato wabedo ben ki Bishop 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

0: can from picking declaring and the winner. 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
1: paberu wani kasule
0: yes
1: yeah. Mm. Thank you so much
0: you're welcome
1: to, thank you to all our listeners
2: wafoyo wando win wadujo
1: and we want to welcome you again to again another session of the Word of God. And thank you for loving God. Amen.
2: Amen.
1: Amen. Let's open with a word of prayer. Loving Father, in the name of Jesus,
2: we
1: want to thank you so much
2: for
1: this time that you have allowed us to hear your word. Thank you, Lord Almighty.
2: For
1: everybody who is listening, I pray the Lord let this word do something new in their life. In the name of Jesus. Thank you. We bless your name. In Jesus' name. Amen.
2: Amen.
1: Amen.
2: Amen.
1: Today, we will be talking about a small subheading. That says the character of people in the last days. And what we should do about it. Praise the Lord Jesus. Basically, the last days are the days that are ahead of the coming of the Lord Jesus. So we'll be sharing about the character of people in the last days. Praise the Lord Jesus. And the scripture that we are going to base ourselves today is found in the book of 2 Timothy chapter 3, we're going to read verse 1 to 5.
2: Non e vo pa temche o mia
1: 2 Timothy chapter 3.
2: Temche o mia rio a dek
1: verse 1 to 5.
2: A chel mi o ya beach.
1: The Bible says,
2: Bible watch
1: 2 Timothy chapter 3 from verse 1 to 5.
2: Temse o mi ario chura dek chake ki ya chel mi o ya beach.
1: Bible says, mark this.
2: Bible watch ne unen u bit ki lock enini.
1: There will be terrible times in the last days.
2: Kar bi ber ma tek e kar mi agirke.
1: People will be lovers of themselves.
2: Adano gibi mare pigi.
1: Lovers of money.
2: Konogi mar chente.
1: They will be boastful.
2: Agi wake.
1: They will be proud.
2: Gi wake. Gi tiki awara.
1: They will be very abusive.
2: Gi beru jamano gi luye.
1: Disobedient to their parents.
2: Gi beru win polu nyal gi.
1: Ungrateful.
2: No peggy for jamie.
1: Unholy.
2: No peggy lay.
1: They are without love.
2: Gi peggy ma.
1: Unforgiving.
2: Peggy temo keja.
1: Slanderous.
2: No gen gil mal.
1: Without self-control.
2: No peggy guake peggy
1: can. Brutal. They are brutal. They are like the violent.
2: No gi gay.
1: Not lovers of good.
2: No peggy mal jema bejo.
1: They are treacherous.
2: No.
1: They are rash. They are conceited.
2: No giraju.
1: They are lovers of pleasure rather than loving God. Having a form of godliness but denying its power. Have nothing to do with such people. Praise the Lord Jesus. Father, I thank you for this word. Pray the Lord you may guide us. In Jesus' name. Believers who are listening to me. We are living in a time when the prophecies are being fulfilled. The Bible teaches us
2: Bible,
1: according to what we have read,
2: Bible,
1: that the coming of Jesus Christ will be noticed by many, many other things. Praise the Lord Jesus. As we have read here, there are different signs that will come. Others they talked about war. Others they talked about earthquake. They say famine will come. Diseases will be everywhere. But one of the greatest signs of the coming of the Lord Jesus is the behavior of the people. Too many people are educated. But they lack godly character. Many people have religion, but they are not living a righteous life. There are many people who come to church and attend church every day. Even listening to the radio like this, they listen. But they don't obey the word of God. Praise the Lord Jesus. As believer, we must understand these are the signs of the coming of the Lord Jesus. We should not be deceived. We should take time and prepare ourselves. Praise the Lord Jesus. When I was reading this, I saw two of them is affecting media. I don't know how you and Liz, you people here, I don't know yours, but among this list here, mine, mine is about two here. Praise the Lord Jesus. The character of people in the last days, I'm struggling with two here. I will also ask you people who are listening. Which is the one that you are struggling with? Praise the Lord Jesus. Remember, character of people, they are exactly your behavior. Praise the Lord Jesus. Amen.
2: Amen.
1: A person's character is clearly revealed how they talk. How they treat other people. How they handle sente. If you want to see characters of people, you give money. You give food.
2: dek achama
1: e. Praise the Lord Jesus.
2: Ki parole Lord Yesu.
1: How they respond to temptation.
2: Kita gengi dok ya birake.
1: How they obey God.
2: Kita gengi belu win kere bolu.
1: These are the six areas where you can easily determine the character of somebody. Let me repeat again. How they speak will show you the character of somebody. How they treat other people will show you that character. How a husband treats a wife. How a wife treats a child. How people treat the neighbors will show to you that character. Then you bring money. How that person handles money will show you the character of somebody. Praise the Lord Jesus. And then how that person responds to temptation. A strong desire that comes in your life to do something that you know is wrong. How you respond to such strong desire shows your character. You leave you alone with all the money. And you look around, there's nobody seeing you. Do you steal? You become a thief. If you don't steal, you become a faithful person.
2: So
1: those are characters. Praise the Lord Jesus. And how they obey God will show you who you are. Praise the Lord Jesus. Amen.
2: Amen.
1: In the book of Matthew chapter 7 verse 16. The Bible says, you shall know them by their fruits. The Bible says, do men gather grapes from thorn? Or they get figs from thistle? Good characters produces good fruit.
2: Kit ma bay kelu nyik ma bay ben.
1: Bad characters produce bad fruit.
2: Kit ma rach kelu nyik ma rach.
1: So you will know, Jesus said you will know them by their fruit.
2: Yesu wati bingi kiki nyiki.
1: Praise the Lord Jesus.
2: Ki paro Yesu.
1: Now to start with what the Bible says in the book of 2 Timothy.
2: Ki gen ma Bible wat we vo patem che mi ario.
1: That scripture says people will be lovers of themselves more than loving God.
2: Bible watch it down give me mara can give me a kakamaru ba.
1: Praise the Lord Jesus.
2: Keep our Lord Jesus.
1: For men shall be lovers of their own selves.
2: Pidano give me mara piggy can give.
1: Many people today they love themselves.
2: Paul Padani kum kange maru kum gike can give.
1: Praise the Lord Jesus.
2: Keep our Lord Jesus.
1: They love their success.
2: Give maru to the pain.
1: Love their own comfort.
2: Give maru beragonya.
1: Their happiness.
2: Yom chingi.
1: Love their reputation.
2: Give maru kita genti kere.
1: They love themselves more than loving God. For example, they spend time and time improving themselves. But they don't spend even time reading the word of God. Praise the Lord Jesus. They can spend time doing other things, but when it comes to praying and then reading the word of God, in the 24 hours, it might not even be 30 minutes.
2: Praise the Lord Jesus.
1: And that is too little for God. What did Jesus say? Jesus said, if a man in Luke chapter 9 verse 23. Jesus said, if any man will come after me, let him deny himself and take up his clothes daily and follow me. Daily you need to take up your cross and follow the Lord Jesus. Now, if you spend 23 hours about yourself, and only 1 hour for God, that is a bit too low. Praise the Lord Jesus. So people will be lovers of themselves and than loving God. Paul said in the second part,
2: Paul,
1: that people will love money. 2 Timothy chapter 3 verse 2. Many people are willing to lie in order to get money. They can speak lies because they want money. Others, they can cheat. They can cheat for money. Praise the Lord Jesus. Others can betray their friends for money. Others can abandon God because of money. Praise the Lord Jesus. Amen.
2: Amen.
1: I will not mention, but there.
0: Then is others can accept to die and to die in a way that. This one normally happens in outside countries. Someone can accept to burst with the what? The bomb.
2: That's because of the money.
0: Yes.
2: Amen.
1: They put bombs in their body. They pay them. And they leave the money. Praise the Lord Jesus. Now. People love money to the extent that you lose your soul and you lose your life. That one I can't. Much as they say we should not judge, but that one, obviously, you cannot go to heaven.
2: The
1: Bible says whoever kills himself. Praise the Lord Jesus.
2: Will
1: not make it to heaven. It's
2: committing suicide. You can never reach heaven.
0: Pastor Dennis and Maureen, I've been listening to some talk show in our radio here called Oyeyeng. We had a pastor, we had this political analyst. Then someone said people believe that money is everything. But money comes second in everything. What comes first is food.
2: Jesus Christ.
0: Yes. What comes first is food, because when they place the food on top of the table, when you eat, there your light comes. That money comes second to buy food to that buy you have food. Eaten. But people take money, that money is everything. It's the first thing.
1: Money can buy food. But they have one, they are different perspectives. Praise the Lord Jesus. Money. Some people love money. So much. To the extent that you abandon your God for money. Praise the Lord Jesus. There are many fake churches. Fake. I will call their name.
2: But
1: they are there. Praise the Lord Jesus. That you go and you get a demon that makes you do miracle. Praise the Lord Jesus. And you know, I'm talking, you know about it. Praise the Lord Jesus. And that is bad. This is the time that Paul is talking about.
2: And
1: in the last days, people will love us of money. They do something, Liz. The one who told us, he said, for them, they come in the morning, they put some anointing oil somewhere.
2: Now,
1: in the morning, you find the church is full. And they come and put it near a very strong, true church. They put their church near a church of God.
2: And they
1: do their juju. And it will drain people from too close to where they were.
2: So,
0: which means if they don't apply that anointing oil, people doesn't come.
1: They don't come. It is juju. Praise the Lord Jesus.
2: Amen.
1: Now you abandon God for money. And that day, the amount of money they agree to collect, they will collect. If the devil say today you're going to collect 5 million, they will raise that 5 million.
2: Million a bit, begin no chain and only pecaro.
1: Those who have 1 million, you come here, we pray for you. Second category, 500,000. You pick that money, my dear.
2: In a
0: up to that extent, it's now too much for sure.
1: I'm telling you, this is the truth that is happening. And they have serious covenants.
2: Don't get it
1: with the evil one.
2: Manogu moroki kijogi
1: eon. Some of the covenants are terrible.
2: Dark begi chika mukugu mukene zodo.
1: Don't sleep with your wife.
2: Pay vote kidaro.
1: Don't marry wife.
2: Pay nyom.
1: The money you have got.
2: Chana meno.
1: Don't give your husband.
2: Pay me kichwari.
1: Don't give your wife.
2: Pay me kidaro.
1: Serious covenants.
2: Kenenge chika matete. adek man o jono
0: Pastor Dennis, I really, I always ask myself, do really people, let me say in general, you spend your time doing something very evil. Do you really think that one day, anytime you may be no more?
1: They even know about it. But because of money.
2: And of pichante.
1: The desire of money is more than desire of God.
2: This is what the Bible says. Karu wa
1: too strong that
2: warba.
1: Even if you tell them, they will tell you, I know, but what I want is money.
2: Kereka bete waje, uwechi malengi wa ngeyo, ento gena wa mera ye chante.
1: Praise the Lord Jesus.
2: Ke power Lord Jesus.
1: So this is the character of people in the last days.
2: Ena ye kit padano ikare mi agirke.
1: Another one is people will be proud and arrogant. Mokane
2: tiye dano biberu kia wakada, kiberu magi.
1: 2 Timothy chapter 3 verse 2.
2: Temcheo mi a rio, chura dek tinga a rio.
1: Praise the Lord Jesus.
2: Ke power Lord Jesus.
1: Pride. Causes so many people to depend on themselves instead of depending on God. Praise the Lord Jesus. You will look for me until what? Are you good? Praise the Lord Jesus. Amen.
2: Amen.
1: Pride. And the Bible says pride comes before destruction. You are out there, you are having the spirit of pride, please get out of it. In fact, pride is one of the sins that God hates so much. Lucifer was thrown because of pride. Praise the Lord Jesus. Many people reject correction because they believe they know everything. You want to tell them something? I will leave your church. There are many churches which are
2: upset.
1: That is pride. Someone who is humble, you will sit and listen. Praise the Lord Jesus. People will be disobedient to their parents. I was hearing Bishop when he was preaching.
2: I think
1: he talked about Deuteronomy 27.
2: I think verse 15.
1: Praise the Lord Jesus. He was talking about curse. Praise the Lord Jesus. And those who do certain things, curse must fall upon them. Praise the Lord Jesus. He mentioned one specific one. I don't know whether I can get here. He said in Deuteronomy 27, verse 15, curse is the one who makes an idol or anything detestable to the Lord, the work of skilled hands, and set it up in a secret place. Then all the people shall say, Amen.
2: Amen.
1: Curse is the one who dishonor his father and mother. Then all the people say, Amen. Praise the Lord Jesus. Now verse 17. Curse is anyone who moves their neighbor's land boundary. Now chien kado doing. What is the meaning of curse?
2: Curse.
1: Tien loke ni gimom rights. Malo ba yo ye miru timekum.
0: All right. 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
1: 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eno la win radio yes Pastor Dennis Romede.
2: Yeah, thank you so much.
1: Yeah.
3: For you to try.
2: As Liza said, that is a topic we are discussing. So we are looking at a point that in the last days, people will be dishonest to their parents. They don't listen to their parents. Praise the Lord Jesus. They insult their parents. Others ignore. Others even mock their parents. Praise the Lord Jesus. But what does the Bible say? Ephesians 6 verse 1, the Bible says, children, obey your parents in the Lord. Now for you, you are ignoring your parents. They speak to you something you don't do. That is not proper. Praise the Lord Jesus. Young people, instead of obeying their parents, they seek advice from social media. They get their advice from AI.
3: AI.
2: As AI today, I'm feeling sad. What could be wrong with me? Then AI will tell them, sorry. Get somewhere you hang around. Praise the Lord Jesus. I'm telling you the truth. Amen. I was attending some workshop. I saw a young boy. We had a meeting in Golden Peace. So I was sitting here, some young boy. So he was asking, today I'm feeling sad. What could be wrong with me? The thing begins to answer. I believe if such a person has a parent, you can share with your parent. I'm not feeling well these days. At least you can get some godly advice. Who you move to a servant of God?
3: This
2: week I'm not okay. What can I do? Praise the Lord Jesus.
3: Rather
2: than seeking advice from social media. I'm not saying it is bad, but to some extent, it can mislead you. Because assuming now it has said, maybe you can drink a cup of wine, then you can...
3: Take
2: some cup of wine, but don't take too much. I don't think that would be right. Praise the Lord Jesus. Another character of people, write them down. For me, this one here is coming to me. Number 5 is applying to me. I don't know, Liz and... People will be unthankful. Praise the Lord Jesus. It doesn't mean I don't thank everything, but sometimes...
3: Sometimes
2: I feel I don't thank God enough. Praise the Lord Jesus. Many people focus on what they do not have, instead of appreciating God for what God has given them. God, if you really love me, would this and this happen to me? But they're not looking at what they already have. Praise the Lord Jesus.
3: Amen.
2: Sometimes it is very good yet you need to look at what God has already given you.
3: And
2: be very happy, be very thankful for what God has already given you. Praise the Lord Jesus. For example, God has given you health. He has given you a family. He has given you a food. You have never slept hungry.
3: Well,
2: the Bible says you need to give thanks to God. Praise the Lord Jesus. Amen.
3: Amen.
2: There are another character of people in the last days. People will be without natural affection or natural love. Praise the Lord Jesus. Amen.
3: Amen.
2: Praise the Lord Jesus. 2 Timothy chapter 3 verse 3. They are without natural love. Natural affection refers to normal love. Having compassion for families. That when someone is not okay, you feel you are also not okay. But what is happening at the moment? Children abandon, parents are abandoning children. Children are neglecting their parents. Violence is increasing in families. Lack of compassion for people who are suffering. These are the things which are happening. And if you are some of these things are happening to you, you know that these characters, the first five, six that I have talked about, is happening to you. Lift up your hands as I pray. That this character should leave you. The Bible says when we cast out an evil spirit, they will go. That spirit will leave you. The spirit that makes you not to have a love for the humanity. That spirit must leave you. Let's pray. Father, in the name of Jesus. Bible says in the last days, people will not love their friends. People will be unthankful. Even if you give them things, they will not appreciate. People will be disobedient to their parents. People will be proud and arrogant. People will be lovers of money. People will be lovers of themselves. Lord, I pray for the hands of people that are lifted up. I command that spirit. The Bible says when we cast out an evil spirit, an evil spirit will go. I command you spirit that is making us ungrateful. I command that spirit of disobedience. I rebuke you in the life of people. I say leave the children of God. By the power in the blood of Jesus. Father, I pray that a husband will love the wife. I pray the wife will love the husband. That the parents will love their children. In the name of Jesus. That we shall have people who have compassion for people. In the name of Jesus. I pray, Lord, may you touch that man. Touch that man. Touch that woman who is hearing to me. Touch and change their life. They don't know why they behave like that. But tonight, you devil, you evil spirit that has entered their life, you are making children disobedient. I rebuke that spirit in the life of that child. I rebuke you, devil. Leave their life by the power in the name of Jesus. Oh, Father, thank you. In Jesus' name. So we are talking about people will be lovers of money. Our point number 6 was say people will be without natural love. Praise the Lord Jesus. Amen.
3: Amen.
2: If you see in Matthew chapter 24 verse
3: 12.
2: The Bible says.
3: Bible,
2: and because of those kind of sin. That people do not love their friends. The love of so many people will become cold. For sure it is cold. Praise the Lord Jesus. Number 7. The Bible says people will be false accuser.
3: Adal will dog wedi gi.
2: False.
3: Why you speak something
2: lie?
3: I why lo gope kom la worry.
2: Praise the Lord Jesus.
3: Ke power word Jesus.
2: Many will spread lies and rumors.
3: Pol padal gi mi watch lo gope ma peti ati.
2: Social media has become a platform where many people destroy the reputation of other people.
3: Social media dugudong yamu berka berka manu dal ma pol ge balo kere background palu wedi.
2: Take the picture of somebody posted and yet it's not.
3: Ma ko chiel pangero man chi chwalu yami why lo.
2: Human, you are looking for problems. Praise the Lord Jesus. Proverbs chapter 6, verse 16 to 19.
3: Charu lok abichel abichel apar abichel mia oya par bungwen.
2: Among the six things the Lord hates.
3: I jema abichel maru ba pe miru.
2: He lies is one of them.
3: Go pati kenge.
2: God hates false witness.
3: Aruba de chungcha den gopa gopa.
2: A tongue that speak lie.
3: Land let matudu lok
2: gopa. God hates it so much.
3: Ruba dek dan makelano.
2: People who speak false witness.
3: Take down my chungcha den gopa gopa.
2: Have you seen Pastor Dennis? Yes.
3: Ne alakwa Dennis ayo.
2: Has he done this and this?
3: Emor temu gela kaman ayo temu.
2: Are you sure about it? Yes.
3: Yen man
2: mora da. You are not sure.
3: Kuno imbe pe mora lora da.
2: Ke paro dis
3: ruba pe mero.
2: Then another category. People will hate what is good.
3: Adalo gibi kuero lora da gel mati ati.
2: What is good? People will hate
3: it.
2: And even they despise those who do good things. The world currently celebrates those who do evil. And they attack those who are doing righteous. They celebrate those who are doing evil. Like there was a movie that people were watching.
3: Why
2: it is called Big Brother.
3: Big Brother.
2: Someone sleeps with a woman.
3: People
2: are celebrating this man. I'm telling you, it is character of the last days. Praise the Lord Jesus. They celebrate evil instead of celebrating good. This is not proper. Amen. So this word should help you to check yourself. I'm not speaking this to condemn you, but I'm also speaking that you should check yourself. Praise the Lord Jesus. Amen.
3: Amen.
2: People may be mocked for living a holy life. Because you refuse corruption. You choose to remain faithful in your marriage, people will rise up against you.
3: Down for ye like kumi.
2: Human, you are going to die poor. You get 50 million and you refuse to take. Human, you are going to die poor.
3: Ine no million piara bit. Ine bitola chian.
2: If I were you, I would first take that money.
3: Ka an kuka teor chiana eoni.
2: Praise the Lord Jesus.
3: Ke power of Jesus.
2: I'm telling you, it is bad.
3: Raj.
2: It is bad. People will hate what is good and will love what is bad. Praise the Lord Jesus. Isaiah chapter 5 verse 20. The Bible says, shame to people that call evil good and call good evil. Write it down. Shame to you that you call evil good and you call good evil. How will you teach your people? Praise the Lord Jesus. What is bad you call good? What is good you call bad? Praise the Lord Jesus. Amen.
3: Amen.
2: And then people will be lovers of pleasure more than God. They love pleasure.
3: Praise
2: the Lord Jesus.
4: Man, tin chin chaviro tieno ni.
2: Welcome. Praise the Lord Jesus. Amen.
3: Amen.
2: I'm not saying it is bad, but
3: you
2: wait when Fufa drum has come.
3: Fufa drum,
2: the The stadium will be full.
3: Stadium beru mo pong.
2: You call prayer at that same time.
3: Kong de luong lege kara yon ki kolo. Anga mapion.
2: Praise the Lord Jesus.
3: E Paulo Jesu la kwadan wa anga betu John.
2: Amen.
3: Amen.
2: They don't want.
3: Peki
2: mea. Even in churches, you call fasting.
3: Ke luong kong lege ki keji kanicha.
2: Who is going to come?
3: Anga betu John.
2: Praise the Lord Jesus.
3: Paulo Jesu.
2: Amen.
3: Amen.
2: And yet it is helping you to prepare yourself.
3: Kono tika konyo in me ye kutibu ma me.
2: So people will be lovers of themselves.
3: And
2: loving God.
3: Now,
2: what does the Bible say?
3: Don't Bible to watch one.
2: Praise the Lord Jesus.
3: Seek
2: first the kingdom of God.
3: And
2: live a righteous life. Praise the Lord Jesus.
3: Do you
2: know there are people who can never miss football?
3: But
2: they can miss church.
3: They
2: can miss coming to church.
3: But
2: they will never miss football. And now they have gone to another state. I don't know why that is. They can rebuke headache so that they can go to watch football. But they cannot rebuke headache to go to church.
3: Pastor,
2: today I've not come to church because I'm feeling headache. But when headache comes, when Manu is playing, I said,
3: oh, they build that headache.
2: So that they can go and watch.
3: Praise
2: the Lord Jesus. Celebrating, they're happy, they're very excited. That excitement cannot come to church.
3: He's very humble, putting the hands together.
2: God also wants you to cheer him like that.
3: That excitement
2: you do there, don't forget.
4: If you ask the congregation that you clap your hands to the Lord, cannot even clap.
2: Celebrating. It is very nice. You don't say it is bad, but please, let us also serve God like that. Praise the Lord Jesus. There is certain excitement that we need to show to our God. Praise the Lord Jesus.
3: Amen.
2: Amen.
3: Amen.
2: That's why in our churches we have praise, we have worship. Amen. So that praise, you don't do it there. Hallelujah.
3: Hallelujah.
2: Amen.
4: Amen.
2: And then people will have a form of godliness, but they deny the power of God.
3: Praise
2: the Lord Jesus. So quickly, Liz, what should people do? Number one. Remain faithful. Remain faithful to God. If you want to overcome this kind of character, remain faithful. Praise the Lord Jesus. If you see in Matthew 24, verse 13,
3: the
2: Bible says, he that shall endure until the end shall be saved. Do not compromise your faith for any pressure that comes in your life. If anything God does not want, you stick to it, don't do it. That's what we are calling being faithful. Number two, live a holy life. Holy life. Holy. Whatever God has told you not to do it, don't do it. If you want to stand the test of these characters or people in the last days, First Peter chapter 1 verse 15-16. But as he that call you is holy, so you also be holy. God is looking for holy people. In the generation of unholy people. Be holy. Number three, stay in the word of God. Stay in the word of God. Read the Bible. Put it to practice. Praise the Lord Jesus. David said in Psalms 119 verse 105.
3: Bible, watch
2: verse verse 105.
3: At kitenge achel kia beach, mi achel kia beach.
2: The Bible says,
3: Bible watch you.
2: Your word is a lamp to my feet.
3: Lok mamegutie okatiana.
2: And a light to my path.
3: Dakta me yo na.
2: The word of God is the one that must show you direction.
3: Lok par ba yo mi unyot idi yo.
2: I love John chapter 15 verse 3.
3: Amar John chora para bitinga de.
2: Every time I wake up in the morning.
3: Chawa duduka ana chu.
2: I use that word.
3: Ana tiuk lock.
2: When I go back home.
3: Ka dok gang.
2: I use that word.
3: Tiuk lock.
2: Bible says.
3: Bible why
2: you are clean because I have spoken a word in your life.
3: Ni leng pian ana logo lock ekuoni.
2: The word of God is able to clean your marriage.
3: Lock paru ba tik girl men lon yon yo.
2: The word of God is able to clean your workplace.
3: Lock paru ba tik girl men weku gang ti chu bedleng.
2: Clean your mind.
3: Dong
2: with the word of God.
3: Praise
2: the Lord Jesus. I pray that the word of God should clean you. The more you read the word of God.
3: It takes away every bad thought. The word of God takes it away. It is supposed to be your lamb. If you want to get married, let the word of God tell you what you should do when you want to get married. Not you going and healing the hands of the girl, the lady. And you take this woman and you say, Pastor, if I get
2: it,
3: it goes when I've not even done it.

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1: Praise the
0: Lord Jesus. So we want to give the line back
1: to you. Line, but one.
0: Amen.
1: Amen.
0: Hallelujah.
1: Hallelujah.
2: Amen. All right. Amen. So for you, matek Pastor Dennis, wonki Maureen, happy lock paloba. Ma onyako kedweni no matina ngi onya karingo. 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
2: Hello.
3: What
2: for you, Johnny? Oh, for you.
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0: Amen.
1: Amen.
0: Yeah, thank you so much.
4: Afo tutwa.
0: Our listeners.
4: Lo winwa.
0: Also, I want to use this time to let you know.
1: Maybe we pick this person.
0: Okay.
1: Hello? 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
5: Hello,
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0: Yeah. Thank you so much, our listeners.
4: Mafoi to twalo winwa.
0: One thing I can also want to let you know.
4: Genu kene mamia tu wonunge.
0: Unless maybe something else happened, but this one might be our last show for this month.
4: Kapedagimo oteme mapa 12 bedong ni amami agiki mi beri radio.
0: Amen.
4: Amen.
0: Not because they have chased us.
4: Penikeriamo wariema.
0: But we are going back to reorganize and come back.
4: Ah, what doctor can you pay?

0: Amen.
1: Amen.
0: Liz, we are very happy.
1: Ah, Liz, it was you to twirl.
0: Amen.
1: Amen.
0: We are very happy for hosting us.
1: Ah, it was you make jolo wakani.
0: Thank you to all our listeners.
1: What for? Won't win. What do you?
0: We will continue loving you.
1: Wabi meteki maru.
0: I know at the right time we will come back again.
1: Angeni kakana oromo mupole wabi duuda.
0: Amen.
1: Amen.
0: But formally we shall keep them telling you the announcement.
1: Ah, ento wabi meteki we kugenge minu kwena.
0: Amen.
1: Amen.
0: So let's pray.
1: Walego.
0: I will begin leading those who want to come to Christ. Repeat this day. Lord Jesus.
1: Lord Jesus.
0: I repent.
1: Arangot.
0: For all these characters that are happening to us in the last days, I pray, forgive me. Remove my name from the book of life, from the book of death, and write my name in the book of life. I accept Jesus as my personal Lord and my personal Savior. In Jesus' name.
1: Amen.
0: Father, I thank you for people who have called and those who have not called. I pray
1: Alego,
0: that Lord Jesus,
1: Lord Yesu,
0: you change their situation.
1: Lock the car again.
0: Those characters
1: Kietge,
0: which are not good
1: mapebeni,
0: in these last days, change them
1: Loko,
0: in the name of Jesus.
1: Yesu,
0: I give you praise
1: amini
0: pak, because you have heard me.
1: Pian
0: I rebuke every spirit that is scattering money in the life of the believers. And I pray today
1: Alego,
0: that may you give them wisdom
1: minigiriero,
0: to make money, to be able to support their families. Holy Spirit, I thank you once again. In Jesus' name. Amen. Amen. Amen. Amen. So, my name is
1: Dennis.
0: And we come from Family Miracle Church. We are located at
1: Chukalot.
0: And our first service starts at 7. We stop at 9. Second service from 9. We stop at 1:30. Amen.
1: Amen.
0: And we have a special prayer which is starting 40 days. It will start on the 8th of the month of July. That's a Wednesday. Amen.
1: Amen.
0: You can come and pray with us for 40 days. It's a fasting. Amen.
1: Amen.
0: Which is residential. You come.
1: I vote
0: all night. In the morning you go and work.
1: I be on vote kanicha walege the whole long you dey chair kaka teach.
0: Amen.
1: Amen.
0: Amen. And we know God will do something.
1: Angeni robambe temugimo.
0: If you're interested,
1: kado ino chalu mimea.
0: Call this number.
1: Go chimi na mamani.
0: 0776.
1: Jero abero abero abichel.
0: Another 76.
1: Abero abichel.
0: 72.
1: Abero ario.
0: 68.
1: Abichel abor.
0: I repeat.
1: Anuo na
0: 0776.
1: Jero abero abero abichel.
0: Another 76.
1: Abero abichel dai.
0: 72.
1: Abero ario.
0: 68.
1: Abichel abor.
0: Amen.
1: Amen.
0: Thank you so much for listening. May God bless you.
1: May God bless you.
0: Amen.
1: Amen.
0: Amen. Amen.
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2: Kuberi lorangea mwa yupiri, lopwai www.radiocomneto.org/speakfm/youtube 89.5 speakfm gulu ki eksando mamekwa tie at speakfm.
3: Bele lo ranye manyen pichawani ki piara bom ya pumentona beach speak farma te iri pilo ranye mo Canada be ichawa mo Canada wajuni chawa mo Canada chawa mo Canada.

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1: 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I live any more foundation body, why FC, Bang or Pink, Bagado, Boroni, one peg, Comunico, and take a tag me better before you meet the door school, why can't go district? 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
1: yes hello speak FM
0: yes
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1: 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So, La Quata foiled. A Puma Bear made from your credit in Antol Cara, Biru Piru for 24 hours.
2: Oh, yeah, Debalo.
1: I'm near Loba, Metigunda, homemade. There only where I pull you up power, power.
2: Amen.
1: Oh, yeah, my girl.
0: Oh, yeah, my text, Steven. 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
3: Hello?
0: Yes. Yes.
3: I think for number in for any. I will not in the leader. I consider God to come. I know I will not be locked on here.
0: Yes.
3: No, you know, come on, what do you have to go about? Why no, you got a kind of. Come what can come now, go Bible, one bounty, come join in Israel. Come on, which I look at one with me. But in Israel. In the beginning, then they were centered on Israel. I'm very sorry to make a matter with me. Local bank, why you come here? I'm not going to my mother to your point. I'm speak, Penny, speak is my blood life. I'm going to
0: one. 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

0: 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Yes.
1: Yeah, fo e tutual a ologo radio, ologo chim radio. 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

0: Sports ATM. 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Speak Farmer. La kelia ye, Magamaga Skills Institute. Kaponye menongo barachi, tika nongo barachi meponye.
1: It's a big day for the people of Uganda, but I'm taking the lead in making that statement.
2: Government is sending money, and this program is demand-driven, and people are now fearing to get this money.
3: We don't have any clear data on disability. This makes planning very, very difficult. And normally we have been working on this work.
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5: National Water and Sewerage Corporation launches crackdown on water meter theft in Kitgum. Four Muri officials arrested over cattle compensation fraud. And top Somali official deported from Kenya over suspected passport fraud. I am Agweng Liz with the latest news. The National Water and Sewerage Corporation has launched a joint security operation in Kitgum following the theft of at least 150 water meters since July 2024 in what officials suspect is an organized criminal enterprise. The thefts have caused substantial financial losses, disrupted water supply, and left the utility struggling with the mounting operational cost. Caroline Masiabonyo, the National Water and Sewerage Corporation Area Manager for Kitgum, said the thefts have spread across several parts of Kitgum municipality, causing significant financial losses and disrupting water service delivery. She said the first suspect was arrested in April this year, prosecuted and fined by court, although the sentence has not yet been fully enforced. A second suspect was arrested earlier this week and remains under investigation. According to Abonyo, the theft started on a small scale in 2024 with fewer than 20 water meters stolen. However, the cases surged in 2025, initially around Apollo Ground before spreading to Lamit, which has recorded the highest number of thefts. The latest incidents have been reported in Alao and Cham Cham. Abonyo believes that the thefts are being carried out by an organized criminal network rather than isolated individuals. The High Court in Uganda has dismissed an application filed by Adrati Bill challenging Arua City Council's decision to renew the term of its City Service Commission members. Adrati had sued Arua City Council, former Mayor Wadri Sam Nyakua, and City Speaker Yako Teddy Gloria, seeking declarations that the decision to convene an extraordinary council meeting to approve the renewal of the commission members was unlawful, irrational, and made without following the required procedures. In his application, Adrati described the extraordinary council sitting as unjust, illegal, arbitrary, and influenced by political interference and corruption. He alleged that the meeting was pushed by former Mayor Wadri Sam Nyakua, who he claimed influenced the council and the speaker to convene the sitting to approve the renewal of the City Service Commission. Adrati also raised concerns over alleged corruption and tribalism in the recruitment process, urging that renewing the commission members' term would allow the alleged irregularities to continue. However, Arua City Council proceeded to reappoint four members of the City Service Commission for another four-year term after their previous mandate expired on February 28, 2026. Delivering the ruling, Lady Justice Arietta Grace Magala dismissed the application, saying it lacked merit and that there was no evidence showing that the council violated principles of natural justice or acted irrationally. In the national bulletin, four local leaders and officials from Asamuk sub-county in Amuria district are on remand in Amuria prison over allegations of defrauding beneficiaries of the ongoing cattle compensation and restocking program in the Teso sub-region. The suspects appeared before the Amuria Grade 1 Magistrates Court on Friday and include Sam Okello, the parish chief of Obur Parish, James Opio, the LC1 chairperson of Alomain Village, and Daniel Isingo, the LC1 chairperson of Obo Village. They are accused of allegedly obtaining about shilling 6.5 million from beneficiaries of the cattle compensation program. In a separate but related case, Samuel Odere, the chairperson of Obu Parish Parish Development Model Circle, was also remanded over allegations of stealing shillings 1 million belonging to Asiogen under the Parish Development Model Program. The rest follow ongoing investigations into alleged fraud and abuse in the implementation of the government's livestock compensation and restocking exercise across Teso. The program is intended to support communities that lost livestock during years of insecurity in the region by restoring their livelihoods. District authorities have warned public officials and community leaders against exploiting government programs for personal gain, saying those found guilty will face prosecution. You're still listening to the latest news from 89.5 Speak FM Voices Unlimited. Coming in from elsewhere in Africa, Somalia's second deputy prime minister was deported from Kenya on Thursday over allegations of passport fraud, according to numerous reports. A police report on Friday showed that Jibril Abdi Rashid Aji, Somalia's second deputy prime minister, arrived in Nairobi on Wednesday with a Somali diplomatic passport and valid visa. But immigration officials suspected him of also holding a Kenyan passport that he had acquired illicitly. Aji reportedly refused to hand it over, saying it was a matter for the courts. He was then put on a flight back to Mogadishu, effectively denied entry into Kenya. Neither government has commented on the reports. Somali President Hassan Sheikh Mohamud was in Kenya on Sunday for talks with President William Ruto. The two countries are key partners in regional security operations against Shabab militants. Kenya is also home to a large Somali business community. In the international bulletin, more than 900 people have been killed and 3,360 others injured in the Venezuela earthquakes. According to the government, as rescuers keep searching for survivors and families wait desperately for news. The injured are being treated in makeshift medical facilities after dozens of buildings in the country's north were destroyed by the two earthquakes, including in the capital, Caracas. A senior government official said hundreds of international rescue workers have arrived in the country with more on the way. Two powerful earthquakes rocked Venezuela within seconds of each other on Wednesday. The second quake was one of the strongest tremors to hit the country in a century at a magnitude of 7.5.
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5: Three fish dealers in Kasese District are in police cells after being found transporting about 800 kilograms of immature fish in violation of fisheries regulations. The suspects were arrested after security officers intercepted a SPICO registration number UAX419L carrying the fish packed in sacks. According to Lieutenant Moses Atuyame, the sector commander Kasese under the 115 Battalion, the vehicle was intercepted during an operation targeting illegal fishing activities and trade in undersized fish. The suspects were taken into custody for police investigations, after which the court ordered the confiscated fish to be destroyed through burning as part of enforcement measures against the sale of immature fish. Lieutenant Atuyame said operations against illegal fishing practices are continuing and urge fisheries dealers to comply with the regulations to avoid losses. He warned that continued trade in immature fish threatens the sustainability of fish stocks.

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0: Yes.
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0: Yes, Steven.
2: And I'm here, I'm going to come to Denmark.
3: Amen.
2: Meu bebo, I'm going to go para beach.
3: Amen.
2: A bebo, I'm going to go to the beach. 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I'm going to go to the beach. 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
0: Jock then.
2: Jock then, I'm going to go to the beach. 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
0: 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Yes, Patrick.
2: I'm a boy, woman, I'm a boy. Amera led na do program in area program in amaka mare flat mamera we
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0: All right. Okay. Okay, we're going to get it. Hello, Speak FM? Yes.
4: Hello, Robert.
0: Yes, Robert.
4: I try to call John Mama Diaro. We don't go to Maro Kelo. I'm cool. I'm going to
3: get it. There, man.
4: You better come when you walk again.
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4: yard. 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
0: Robo. 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Well, no, she book and hello, Speak FM.
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0: Yes. Oh, and on all of you, hello, Speak FM. Hmm. 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Okay.
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3: 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My right.
0: Hmm.
3: Me te aria. Yeah, me te siento si por real yo pa.
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3: 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Hmm. 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
0: I can't acquire
3: in English to print the manuscript.
0: Why you can?
3: Why?
0: All right, we're then message. 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
1: 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One American, dear wang, dear look, one for what
4: you are.
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4: I will not hand over the key to you. I will hand over to the cow. You are not the accounting officer, chairman. 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I will hand over the key to the cow, not you. You don't own any property and you are not accountable to any property.
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4: Other ways,
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10: Then Mary Omiro Yuangwang, me per matibet, enemy or no, give me your unemployment. Down in young tail of unemployment ball. But tell me unemployment, any equal degree, chile bill gang to jump. But we really need material to which the loan to employ it. We really need material to our body to employ it. What you fool? Not a betamelate employee. You know, probably sometimes betamelate employee, but take a honey on that. Take a team with skill activity. Take a team to no more killing again. Tea employee. So we were cooling down young way. Unemployment all in the gang. So can you look at vocational education and vocational skills? Any give more mirror at this point. Now, what people want to know in Uganda can material lobo, what mirror your material skills and only. We need to take a degree. My no degree is public learning program in basic. Chapter can be put in that way more than this current program. But I'm not like that. But we need to degree on Eroni. If you want Eroni, take his skills by Romani, Romucha Kubernining, Romucha Kopi, Kenning. That should be the point more lower here. So, come on now, Kenny, by the way. Statistic newly, Uganda, we mirror down a little bit there every year. Mammy mirror matematic vocational skills. I live near there. Every year, ma, no one teacher chop. Any of my part, part, get away, get away. Take my part, part, any. I live near there to we, ma, Kigama go in and go teach. You never pay you teach. No one can get along. No one the basic skill, get away, get away. Locum electrician, electric. Equal locum welding. 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Equal hotel, equal ICT, equal need to win. That is the genuity ready made. But I'm not taking Gangwan Kilowera. One of you will tell Matimo hotel.
11: Yes.
10: Petit Latimo Matimo hotel, but what pay no ticket? What you require? Pere. Tio Timo, I don't know why you take it to the DNA. I'll be able to tell you, Pirikini, when you. If you check the community, because you have to hotel in the Wang Mati City, you have to put a hotel. Getting in there, you can get down the link around the hotel. You see the point now?
11: Yes.
10: After young Gilwana, or think I'll be at the hotel. But meet me to hotel, go a baker. No quana quarani, no John. Getting a meal on it. You're not there. Get back. What do you tell my guru can do at that? We're Kenyans, Roma Kanyepe. Tell my darling. Get a high Kenya. Be at the Gulukan. Be no hotel. Now, institution do with that training, you want to pan hotel. Ma, did you team a goon? What the ICT school, Barbara? The team of ICT, certificate ICT, Maria Kane, probably entry. Take it in the theater. No laptop a chill, no printer a chill, take a long in arm, take a war. What did you want to pan a culture? Bobby, Labora,
11: yes.
10: Pengi Kamai Kati, Tiko Kwan, take it in the theater. We have another celebrity. Chapakori. Utimio, ticket here, dear. Eto one end, not your senior four, with your senior five, with your senior six, with the university, Tioma Adair, Tioma Wen, Dugan. Until Madeir Wen, we want to get you to your no teach. Chapel Penunge. That's why we have those kind of hardcore unemployment. Hardcore. You get your teeth. Don't pay me no teeth. Could you buy a pair of no teeth?
11: You are not in the ship.
10: Don't pay me a ship, don't do more. Because Chapel don't know a door or don't care. You are. You are. You are frustrated.
12: You are going to take
10: a way in it. You mean it. You mean it.
12: That's just the way you look.
10: But the little mechanic, how do you know? Can you see? Can you do it more here? Do it more here. No, no, one saloon. How do you know? You have a saloon normally. Do it more here. But I better go to the Jomangere with a loop for where you're going. Can you leave a chair with a chair? Pole, in here with a chair, a little chair, Miggy. Pending the kitchen, a little bit. A little chair, but in the Mangere. Any book of a room, again with a pa, 10,000. A doctor, you know. Need with Pierre Rio, 20,000. A doctor, you know. Did it at a dugu. You are earning, you are living. No, can't you go more dear my pony? He has a loony, can you keep a shield? I said, it's a good teach. That is the vocational skill. While the agenda, ma, meet it short. Uganda can one oh, yeni, can one wing what you can do with degree, bring masters, bring PhD one wing. We don't move any far. Come on, little bully. If you look at him, Donnie, you may call it Kanyawa, and a war lawyer. No, look at Madonna. The day he degreed way, get his skills and way.
11: Dear,
10: eh? Degreed do get his skills. What about that Chinese burger you were good again? Only pay degree. Well, pay degree, quote, unquote, pay degree, but take his skills. Make it. mi uguri bale bibiri uni mo. There is no road engineers in this country. Let's check up if not, if I'm not mistaken. Baka pale university botika fonyo road engineering jomo uguri kumani ikwan fonyo geo engineers but mi uguri kumani. It is not there
13: strictly
10: baka what that was keys kiwa mi uguri mwane. Lakin sina fu me pe wa bi odoro yuguri kan because ti net pe yuguri. You see, so omir wa tebo la wole, what can we do? Ma we wa cha ko o yo. And all these things ma wa me kwara ne by the Tere University. Okay? It is certificate in plumbing. It is a type diploma in plumbing. It is a type degree in
8: plumbing.
10: Eh, in plumbing. It is do you know now movie, but before you owe the degree, they take you me ko me chem. It is a chem there here. The only funny part of it is, political and you can the question. That's why you can vocational skills, but don't pay the question. Because when you can the question, you can get the question. You don't know the question. But sincerely, any game more, me and my doom, where I want to be, man, we are for.
13: Before I take the toilet, it inspector of school. Tinka, kai win your lock in any. 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It is a priority as well. 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
7: 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Okay? You are chill away. Chill will never leave me a bear my ari versus jui my one. But you better come in, teach you better pay come in, be anyone now what you did? A chill. That will tell no degree education, no degree business, no degree in mechanic. The now we did a degree. We are missing the point because before degree.

0: Carlos Up County went Biriki Secondary School at Chiel, that Biriki Vocational School at Chiel, but you don't choose no where to go.
1: They balance.
0: But then, Nelko Lugir Malugir and Malman Lugir in the. I think my Gamma Chiel be a girl or a gang.
2: Duang Mora.
0: Duata. 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The production is not there. Kamani Piri Lugir Mabay, Pete Maromo. 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Challenge me diploma, challenge the degree, then come back. Not to take it holistic. We don't young wing area waiting in the bay. But in my word, it is a chum you how you, chum you how you. It truly don't be kidding. That is what you want. Pay more time money, Latina, whom you share in a one, just in a two, or in a six, share university, walk out to big gang, which I'm going back to teach. Kocha baka doko tipe tipe tipe tipe ku bato a guide lo tiano ingo mi uti mabe because nero a wenti ngwe kacha ane furi ni egg na pia terla no wa wo kunu bene through step by the way kani wa team mathematically la team mo tiro a senior four senior P7 P7 eh
1: yes
2: we mo kani mo no branching on okay, P6
0: no P7 kani P7 ah P7 uchi aroka timo a junior eh
1: yes.
0: Okay, and Latina Chile John Senior one. Tio Maraguen, Chantio Maradet. Okay, Maradet, you don't, Tia Achiva, take a limb this year. Because after 3 years, Pap me Junior, Latin don't take a Tuchen.
2: Don't teach Chen.
0: Don't want to go up here again. Can you quite a joke? I get what you want, Latin don't go up here again. But at this in a phone, we do chemistry, Belgium, we everything foot out of here. You know, Marotti, Mopier, Kenny foot is not there. Because foot in your one more can name it. Now, Latin men mo motiro junior ni eh I atir a level sina 5 Latin ta donative certificate
2: Mario no
0: 2 years certificate
2: tiro don kachien
0: eh am fa do ki ma abone bitiro bitiro 2 years motiro
1: Mario
0: aya atir certificate I tiro certificate ina no point I do the diploma with my achar this P7 I do the diploma don I a degree eh but diploma ni do yeni I take a certificate I take a diploma do I take a diploma pap I take a degree ni I kara wo chon kera ki mo achel I take ngi after 1 year but ka do gang one window anga ma tingi mi ko
2: no we andong not a tuba
0: at that time er er wana ati me me Julia I think it's skill me certificate I think it's skill me diploma that I think it's skill me degree I think it's skills a ngwem I think ngi di chel.
2: Now, in an absent,
1: yes,
2: get a mister to our name traditional for you but life, Jimmy Neduong, there's a lot of intelligence in life. And a traditional kwanwa and it measuring our intelligence, measuring our ni no make many. 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
3: 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Ne chilling maggie to you quere mature anagan quan, amateur quan,
7: Rodua University.
3: Yeah, better we do. True twinny. Well, now that you tear joy, mon, you tear joy, billy, you do and don't come around quan fully. We are going to a twin year or a check a go or the point to a twin year or get you out of my bed training where I do not a moon. Pierre not my karma, Kaye Don or Jerry military in your mind. It
7: forces me to get up the community discipline. But it's
3: really an ugly kumi. To a twin year,
6: poking,
3: you know, to a twin year. Jeju don't want training. He got brother. 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Ni the thing is not the thing. But the thing
7: behind the thing is the thing.
6: The thing is the thing.
7: No, the thing you see is not the thing.
3: Yes.
7: But the thing behind the thing is the thing.
6: So,
3: can you tell me? So, can you tell me? Lokane is not love. Er, loka behind loka, eh, lo.
7: Yeah.
3: One year, no, one year. 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
1: Yes.
0: You can Joe Magichimo, Lutino, pa Joe Madong, or Biagani, can me a good creating teach. Lutini, you better Chimo get our ministers. Lutino, but ministers, and Lakichimo ministers. Magutima Uganda, never?
1: Yes.
0: The woman in the name of Ben. 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I'm going to go to professional courses. 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
1: Right. 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What teacher you are getting there? 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
4: Yeah, afoyo. 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Nechare, bechanga chare. No, Latin chati and Pierre Kenny, who will be peppy and catch up dara. 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
5: Yeah.
2: Second level, no? Mm. All level. That's our which you know, but my do invest in gom don't pay. Now, what do you get? So, come no care with paper. But the good thing, vocational institution will keep it will miss secondary. Will just lap in the opinion. So, why you come here? Poor way, they can acquire a vocational degree. You know what team with you on that name? Latin of Donja P7, which are a craft. Who are junior, which are a craft, which are a certificate, which are a diploma, that is a awful no game. Young, the late Professor Thierry, when he acquired a installment, which are grade two primary teaching, grade two major key P7.
5: No, it's
2: your P7. Chapter 7 is a quantum, grade two, part of the professor. On a un post-doctoral certificate. Mais on va voir que pas mal part de l'opéra. On a un quart par installment. Mais installment, on a un quart par installment. On a un quart par installment. On a un quart par installment. On a un quart par installment. On a un quart par installment. On a un quart par installment. On a un quart par installment. On a un quart par installment. On a un quart par installment. On a un quart par installment. On Now, I like the Lord management me speak me. Who may take it conyo wa, we are coming your car, look on your car, we are dealing with a paper bag one, and a foil.
1: For him, a technical ladid inspector of schools, Lutua Alfred Berukedwa, a poor Bene Lapun Tinkamir Richard Berukedwa, you deco team, Kibene ladid Jume Richard Polkare, me ye minuako kachel ki wan, a kakaini mikonyo kara, kidong bene yapu wang luak, you ma papa dijo in. 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
7: Nice. 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
1: Yeah. 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
0: Buffalo. 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
1: Chelo do a BCL, to get a man who will be okay. 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No, no, no, no, no, no, no, no, no, no, no, no, no, no, no, no, no, no, no, no, no, no, no, no, no, no, no, no, no, no, no, no, no, no, no, no, no, no, no, no, no, no, no, no, no, no, no, no, no, no, 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

0: 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One death mix. 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

0: Okay, mina kada de kerela wina de angewa tika word ma berry da make it rain. 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Wow, 777-414-665. I want to take a chair, my mate, food to the second half of the show. 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I'm a quano. I'm a bit here. Get a note in your dropping. Get a low speak FM.
1: Glover.
0: Hey, stay long.
1: Here, Jack. Here.
0: Ah, not you, madam. No, I
1: bet.
0: Yeah, you can. You do more than you, you're a yogi banana.
1: You're
0: a yogi, tell me, yeah, make home American food. Chilling, eh, don't you know that berg from Waka, you're a cheer, and piano,
1: you're
0: very good, man. Yabo, eternal killer gang, but you know, got your honor, you're a terrible way. Very good, Matagong Dana, the Congwood man.
1: Young man, you can.
0: Hey, more young man, you can.
1: Damn
0: it, you are a man in
1: it. I think you know what you
0: say. Hey, Danny, I don't want to match. Can you, Danny? Ling or what?
1: Man,
0: Kiziki man in
1: it.
0: Hmm?
1: Dear Mama
0: Tupac Shakur.
1: Yeah,
0: I'm going to go out. You can't make it. You don't lock it out tomorrow. What? I'm going to go to the house. More vibes, more sound, hip hop and R&B. 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
0: I had to go there. Take a win your mod, and I'll watch your name. 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I take away animal corner, look a lunk, money, Chani. 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Hey, we
3: are.
0: Laga, you can hear you, and I can't pay a payment.
3: I'm going to go there.
0: Ask me, why don't you go on a query down?
3: I hear a pair of money to pull
0: you. Okay, and take a number, Chima. Very good. Well, now my name better rather. Mokana, I'm not going to go in the chimba. 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How much you win just one per manwa. Hello, Speak FM. 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
4: Malaria.
0: Oh sorry. 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
0: Strong man, you had it done your line up, my tech at a poor check. 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
4: my
0: can, I hear a my can, and a boy. Okay, men get out the Kerala winner day, and when I chill Ziki Mog can my dong Roma, Okachiaman or Gurukum Luman, you, he let me hip hop and R&B.
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2: Yeah. New. Hey. What's up? Big yeah. Sir. Y'all know how this shit go. You know. All eyes on Buffalo.
3: 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All the legends play here.
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0: Ah, kind of clear, clear. Mama, the bad. Ero, ping a dong, eh, pay you much when you lock the court. Ma pay in jail. Jam, mommy, ero, bad leg, por. To show a board, can you, of course, know what it done? Done a TAT to the last hour of the show. Can you, don't bear request to the fullest request? My name, I think I good to get you a rear deck. He come lined up a mega man up piano. Don't want done your second hour of the show. So, always, I'm a team of commando. You want my speaker from what team of commando at least in the bet. Ye, did you make it? Ah, no, can I pen your care? Error, chow can all the woony, chow Saturday, gang on, going ever Saturday vibes, man or team. Weekend. Chao ke mono cha no lego tika when you speak like kirani and I think wala wine wake feel kong zikenen before you medicate you at a lot at any young way. So Peter Tech what I'm mirror fixing ube tiki and ziki mame kwala win radio. Man speak of him his studio tik Ivan Glover tika when you community connect.
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1: 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But T.W.M. can tip a Judas, man. 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She was not a bit steady. Man, look at the Kerala winner. And you deal with Gianna Barra with download MOP. It's in Yangwe Premier League. But I'm we download with Lokom Waikom local sports in it. Era Peretek, Nana Liz Ben, a KT community carry following local sports. But you go deal with Matima Kian Gang. KT Agwe deal with Lawen, you carry following Gongama Toma Bay. Chalk and Anna Bedakila Toma Bay, me Uganda. And not the underground. If you eat in Nana Nana, I'm going to deal with my bag. Hey, Ben, my wife, be it. You manate the Kian Gang, and Lawen Radio. Of course, any part of entertainment. Pinyin mana iti pachika kenyu kwa mkwenye ziki mana dugu chene pap ha fixing palotia na pajari ya dek mwa kawa dake mwa vais mkene ene pira tiak mati did man speak FM try.

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1: Let's flip the track with the old school band.
0: 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Here we go. Yeah, it's right in front of you right now, man. 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

0: Okay, now I'm going to sample and easy can get a note to get on next. I watch in the word my bay full of having to put a pair of tech. No SMS by Jomanotica don't you can't me and a quan go car go a piano quenny read Roma die. We are any care of chunica typing at a no foot pia guru. So pair of tech no me and a guru when car you car. We are ready by Manoti cover ticker when you speak a family when Chama command. Obetia lemon length. Very leveling. Big up Ivan Glover. This is Sanga Kikwene. Hey, okay. Hello, okay. Yeah, I'm making Pewan. Big up Ivan Glover. Thanks for the great presentation. Mat kid wo wen cover ere lemon length. When it is lemon line, when you play for me in the club 50 Cent. Going out to everyone enjoying the vibes, you know, listening to Speak FM. I hear my can pay an appointment. I take it down. Men no kira de kere. Kira no yan chuar kere. Wing car. Call la win radio. Can an SMS mo kene pere tek tek mo bo ruere we. Whoa we. Call us a big one. So yin mana tika go chim kane kute man knock on the kika monya seconds mo man knock. We can nga mago kupe kere. Hello, Ivan Glover. This is Otimo Kisa from Pabo. Okay, why don't you please play for me any banger by DMX? Okay, oh, you can play Dogs Out. Okay, regards to Boloti, Mavado, again, okay, don't not forgetting Omiya Gaji. Thank for the great show, Ivan Glover. Here am I can pay. Ana poi matera da meno no kita dekere ki kava megela win radio. Kana ni kongesi mazungu. Hello presenter, this is hello Ivan Glover radio presenter. This is Zah Bless from LA. Oh Lalia piano kero into bracket ni Lalia. Okay, when you play for me, all eyes on me. Tupac Shakur going out to Abesi, Mercy, Prosy, Prudence and Sheila. Thanks for the great show. Yo tima be rasta yendo emoro siki kenda say rinyangwe.
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0: Let's flip the track, bring the old school. 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The line chimba. Okwan, but I'm going to get a line chimba. Okay, can I come any? Hello, Ivan Glover, play for me. Any banger by Judas Rap Knowledge. Okay, or you can even play Lamar, again, Maria. I hear a man can't pay Maria for being in the bed of Mary Mott. Ziki Mappin. By the way, me and I can be fixing Chama Maria and Cobb.

0: kakana ya nozi kia chia chiricho. This is anga Richard, okay? Or Don Robert, not Richard. Don Robert from Labongali. Why play for me try? Don't watch you, Zigana, okay? When regards, I'm going to chat at Titung, but the one only, Makliwani, Prosi, Killa Bongari, War, Kana, Poe Matera da Gina, War, Kanano, Miargamnon, is Salim. Okay, Ivan Glover, this is Carlos from Peche. Play for me 21 questions going out to Liverpool fans. Racha, grabbing Yano Wangway. Now, no, better man, you man, you nigga, there, and when money. As an European, Liverpool, PA, Chelsea football lineup, which was Chelsea natural perfil hip hop R&Bs. Get on clubs from Canabi, and you got it, Wargi, Quabang, I know, getting young. Okay, can I and Jal Glover style? I'm on WhatsApp at this steady. When is the keeper the late Lumix and they know go at the bat? I chill try, don't I chill it on, but steady. Meet the mod work, Wang Manotica, when you radio speak FM key, Coach Goma. A poem at the other work, Wang Magati in Waika, Kenya. Mano gitika when you speak of a many coach gum. I don't get on come kenny. Mati within district any moti kene kumu. 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
0: 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Wait, Camila, look, one of my eye, Tiki Tungbala Tien Pajo, Judas rap knowledge, the Akba, a phone prepare, a web PM, a ribata. So, Peter, well, and Konga, much of Lego Zikima, Chilla, we radio man, speak FM, do one of Pekira Kumaramil of Uganda.
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1: Get a boru ya bumwen, ton near me. 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
2: Buffalo. 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All the legends play here.
1: Yeah.
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0: Jimmy Doo. 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
3: I'm the Bible.
2: Starting on Jarana, Jimmy Lane, Jarodia. Okay, came out of down here, Dick.
3: Ah, let a more be in the eye, bro. That's in the better. 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Let me speak at them.
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3: Ah, poor, bro.
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3: Tim, let a more come. 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I'm in market, Jarunga.
2: Okay, I'm real.
3: They
2: may take him out down.
3: I'm not a more near at the terrible thing.
2: Okay.
3: You're all a young terrible thing.
2: 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Wow, a poem, Matagrida.
3: A poem, I go.
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2: All the legends play here.
3: Yeah. I love it.
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0: Wrong Places. Mana wano keyboard Joshua Baraka at number 13. Low in Reba number where Chen McLuhan Mood and Toka at number 14. Again, Chabet Mukat Low in Reba Mood to Toka at number 15. Teloko Mono Yoka Berke, Kaber Maraba Chen Meno Katik Board, Ed Wizik, Chen Meno Genke, a Twisky Finger Low in Radio. Kano Meraba no Meno Chen Matoka at number 15. Keluani at Twiro Meno Katik Board, Shami de Galdem Low in Radio. And Kenera Twiro Chabet Mukat took at number power and went to Bet Mantica took at number power beat and local Moro and Kabedo Meno. Manoka did a tira tira low in radio. Now we've taken a meta team and a quana wepier in Malia, the number of Pegula Yan Station, Mamegi, Man Speak FM, Dona Peggy, Kumalabu, Uganda, and Noitika, we know what Tiwa Nong and Mena Yalipin Road, a plot number power beat low in radio, Meno Iteguana Gankan and Oi, the bomber did Migulu City, a berry car, Menonga Kwaka, and Nemo Pegula Yan Station, what take a chair and put a tira tea, Mena Ne, what made a quana, Wemeno, Tier, or Kwaka, Kwaka, Mena, the Berka Penyanakere, Meno pitch a beat, Maroma Chill. Bit big again, the way we make my dong. I get to be in the studio, chat, mock, you can't get a big layer station. We're going to know where we're at number 12.
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0: Mindu wechel makati kifo bot virata lawin radio kiloni konsi utoka at number 11 menu is peak top 20 countdown lawin radio mod me mad 12 bot in minority kalupo enu kwa reki kwa I can see sun Tino straight away from where okay, let me just see straight away from Kampala okay modicum in minority kalupo mad woke menu a TikTok enu lawin radio chercho 89.5 man speak FM drone apiki kumalumu of Uganda no ibiriki kar melupo wati enu kwa reki kwa no captain K to KASULE, no ticket, kachel ki in endo kwa kwa number chair on YouTube, chair 89.5 minute, do you know, speak FM, we can love in radio, kano bene, a big car, on X and 89.5 speak FM, low in radio. We take a kwan way, Pierre, you may at number 11, and number power, we are there, no menu, we are chair, makatke bot Vinka, Kiloni, mine, kano bene, number power, we are there, but no menu, we are chair, makatke bot Joshua, Baraka, Kiloni, wrong places. Pegula Yen Station, we are kwaduk chair, you may check, we may take a kwan way, Pierre, you may Pegula Yen Station, man speak.
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Menu Kataki Bot Eliza Kitako Lowing Rick Wechel McLuhan Daily Bundle ticket to go at number 9 Wechel Menu Beno Carbon Met 12 and Okin Wemenu Watika Kwan Bende Wepia Rimalia Manor Carbon Atiki Menu 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

Kwarga Kwara Lawin Radio, Boricom Inwood Ma, again, I'm going to take a look for what King Damaska, and but you joining one Kwarga Kwara Lawin Radio, kind of my love. Makatiki bot Eddie Wisi Manocha bit matika to at number 7. Sabit Mokati Lawin Radio. Kenan Kemano, my love or Timokere and no Kore Kore, my love no took at number 10. Chabit matika took at number 7. Ten Loka no ticket to Mabera, Tikataka, Nero, where Chen Menomokatiki bot Lakzi, Menoko, Yorata, Chabit Mano took at number 8. Chabit Mokato bit number Bungwen Lawin Radio. Okay, Ten Lokani, Yo Berica bit Mabera, Tikataka, no Beno, no, a daily bundle, Katiki bot Eliza, Kitako Lawin Radio, took at number 9, Jabit Mukat again, and we're in low in ready. Come on, to make it in the quarter, quarter, or took at number 1. O tuka at number 12 low in radio. 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

0: Kim Jimmy Mukende Manotika Timilla Wind Radio and you know a great collaboration Minamano Kata Tirati Ikindu where Dick Madon, my biggest artist from northern Uganda. You know again go be card me what way again go ribuwe land way in the K word is street lawin ready and then food don't tear talking point kamano way in it you ball with down of ball more level malamal. Doc Ben way in the wind radio. Ay. 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computer, duh, ka no come log no men which are. 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
0: 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Now we're in a low wind radio. Introductory another big hits within the city. 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

0: 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We Abungwen Tona Beach. 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
1: 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Speak Farmer.

One, one, one, one, one, one, one, one, one, one, one, one, one, one, one, one, one, one, one, one, one, one, one, one, one, one, one, one, one, one, one, one, one, one, one, one, one, one, one, one, one, one, one, one, one, one, one, one, one, one, one, one, one, one, one, one, one, one, one, one, one, one, one, one, one, one, one, one, one, one, one, one, one, one, one, one, one, one, one, one, one, one, one, one, one, one, one, one, one, one, one, one, one, one, one, one, one, one, one, one, one, one, one, one, one, one, one, one, one, one, one, one, one, one, one, one, one, one, one, one, 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

Right in the new Lowin Radio for the Lowin Radio menu where Chelma met to a little one you take a talk at number four menu. You bachel me speak top 20 countdown Lowin Radio Luani cake a sule which I would know okay way much I can number Pierre Rio Batier at number four at the local number where you get your men at your team in a number of bedroom which are your kicking the Lowin Radio and to get my peer to get my number which you get it for baby Carmen and Nimino Bedo okay. Kelly Menno, Louie, Makamegi, and your guest artist, Makameg, while Lowin Radio, give a pair of tap, Manomir, my team, Ida Kika Zero, bet jogging at Ready Mamegi, my bitch, Kidman, and no quarry, quarry, got a better, better car, men and a better one, no chimki botin, one young better, and Womano Tier, Lowin Radio Menno, and Womano Mir.

0: Right in the new Lewin Radio 412, Duguchen, and no corgi corre, da kira, odong, Pierre Rio, we are bungwen, menu medonia mono, nati, com chawa. 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
0: 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And keep food, please subscribing my channel, my YouTube channel, channel subscribing. Unen video manye ntie, we ma bedu tie, afoya.
1: Menu, YouTube channel mamegi.
0: Pretty
1: B,
0: yes.
1: Pretty B,
0: yes.
1: B, R, can we go on spelling?
0: P-R-E-T-T-Y. Mabani.
1: Jama.
0: Yes, give me that like.
1: Welcome, leave it.
0: Mandaso.

Pretty B, now more food people come with Jim Kiwaho, Conga Chill, any gong, cut the Duke Chenda Ben Conga Yang, at where you to Twalamado Gualo, Libby Libby. Hi, yeah, yeah, yeah, Libby Libby, Ben Narago. What we do with Jenning, we're in the wind radio, we're going to Jim Kiboti, not a bear, and when a jelling, when a bitch, and a bitch, and not a real, not a bunga, a bitch, a board, studio, what ticket Pretty B, ourselves, and okay, Jim Manana, real, the wind radio, and to, but we're going to share a woman of food, Pierre Conga, Nuako Ben, any kind.

0: ya en te kel collaboration ma be gane mo ga enene o be yele go we dana ma don bene pe lare now pretty be we log lokom libi libi watch video net ko gen kono ko koni kono when video net
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0: ya we ko ngat ma mero lokki pretty be we ko ngi chimki botin allo speak fm
2: yes
0: man nga ke kwena la dieta
2: Loki
0: pretty be in your children, my link is to do again.
2: I'm going to go to the house.
0: Yes, look, a pretty beat in studio.
3: Yes, Maritini.
0: Okay, we're going to give me a geeky low in ready speaker family.
4: Hello.
0: It's in any. Malakado meat. I can't leave a man, yeah? That pretty few boy.
1: Supporting music, my mega while Lutiano gang. And my poll tier, where and live in the video, no caro. kuokuwa ni bana video netie. 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
0: Dio.
1: Wekcha maika na ba, abaya ugimaika na nye. 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Da subscribing to my YouTube channel. And another thing I'm working on an album. Mwane, before mwakatu mnatiki album.
0: Okay.
1: Album mwane ko, there's a lot of collaborations, different style of music. Why pretty people wala kubuku, but...
0: This time it's chill like
1: a chill long style, Mike.
0: You may go with my way,
1: I think it's like a cool one, Dante Burke. You want a top air? Yes, so I have a big releasing album of 12 songs.
0: Okay.
1: Mano way style, when like a cool better tier, dance world tier, zook tier. I go my betting album, my mega.
0: Wow.
1: More plan, I'm Mwahani.
0: Pretty.
1: Then, Kulubang Konya, I'm looking at a bigger concert at the end of the year. Football confirming in my
0: We shall support you.
1: Then. Please, you should support me as speak as Kasule.
0: We shall do that. I will do that for you.
1: I'll launch it officially. Kind food, okay. We are still deciding. So, I'm like my 40 can my meal. Then, I'll let you know that you are supporting our music.
0: Pretty.
1: Yes.
0: Number chim be business.
1: Business, but we go at the work. Business.
0: What you give me? A funded game.
1: A funded, yeah. So, okay, mirror for shows, for any functions, for Gimai can go on a chimney 0775.
0: Jero, Abero, Abich.
1: 01.
0: Jera Chill.
1: 33.
0: A deck.
1: 04.
0: Jera when? When
1: I walk a chill. 0775.
0: Jero, Abero, Abich.
1: 01.
0: Jera Chill.
1: 33.
0: A deck.
1: 04. Business.
0: Strictly and underline. Pretty big.
1: Mira birthday party. You need to perform. Take a new mom. Mira be on a way. I'm available. Go
0: ahead. For this one, pretty big. Nirma chenda redugba.
1: I do, of course. This is home.
0: We can't get.
1: Yes.
4: Top 20. That will open your ears. And your mind will follow. 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
8: Sounds so exciting.
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5: 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Do I'm a big geek?
1: Speak top 20.
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1: It's Speak top 20.

And then Lowin Ready we don't get the kick up power board again. Menu Kiluni Angela ticket board. John Black Lowin Ready ticket took at number 2. Menu is picked up 20 countdown. No Menu where Chen McLuhan Pong Beach cutting board. Menu part Lava Boy took in number 3. Lowin Ready we know where Chen cutting board. Liama the Gialdem Suga Kiluni which took at number 4. My foot people know Jim Kiboti and Menu Pepe the bonus tracking and material Lowin Ready studio. I made a surprising income.

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1: Anyo lo ani Swanky, Swanky official. 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
0: Mm. 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
1: 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So
0: okay.
1: Anytime, any day, I will chase my talent.
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1: chase
0: songs do you have?
1: I have so far 5 to 6 songs.
0: How many videos?
1: Four.
0: Four videos.
1: Yes.
0: Now, what are we doing?
1: We're at YouTube. Iramo typing Mono Nyaka Swanky Official, and then you go to my page, you're going to get all my work.
0: Can you spell us Swanky
1: Official? Swanky Official. Swanky is S W A N K Y.
0: Okay.
1: And then official.
0: All right. Maybe do kind of way.
1: And for the ticket,
0: do. Yeah. Webber Team Kidman, loving radio.

0: Eto numero yin beri kupa di marke kupa tini kira di kerni ya pele yin miru beru dan wala yele tini ka
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1: And I better wear my lao. I better tin my lao original.
0: Okay.
1: From Lira City.
0: From Lira City.
1: Yeah.
0: Patikone a paja boleng ang agin.
1: No, Lira City.
0: From Lira City.
1: Yeah.
0: Many better said it at your bar.
1: No.
0: Okay. Okay.
1: Yeah.
0: Now, get me music. Chao, where? I went to where di? Briefly.
1: Chao, where you do any? Put a ticket where I shall.
0: Put a ticket do any?
1: Yeah.
0: And it's my comad kitten.
1: Yeah.
0: Oh, you know,
1: you're yelling.
0: Okay. So, yeah. Where in Nunga Kwe?
1: Where in Nunga YouTube and all the platforms.
0: Okay.
1: Yeah.
0: Your name? Spell your name.
1: Rini Star. R-I-N-R.
0: Okay.
1: Star S-T-A-R-R.
0: It's under management?
1: Yeah.
0: Okay. Look, we're going to tumble. Chen. Let me bring team kit man. I'm going to change the down. Take a go on. Chimba pull. Empty bed. Can get near. Big gamma. Chimba. Chimba keep botting. 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Men are reading style.
2: The boy want that one man day. I feel it. Yeah.
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0: Mira nyaka nyut fitness, walim nyut big waliti. 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
1: Anya, come on, why are ma, me aware of me?
2: Huh? You know, yeah.
1: Hey, there you go.
2: I tell you my bad.
1: It's a lady with my bad.
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1: Me put it down, down, down, down, down, down, down, down, down, down, down, down, down, down, down, down, down, down,
2: Pe wana shell gere.
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2: Yeah. Ichanu binu kere Brozy Beats.
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0: Okay. We kanu talk to mo kenne speak FM
2: hello.
0: Hello? Yes, it is.
2: I'm
0: looking at
2: it.
0: I'm looking at it.
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0: Papa Louis, Lino, the ambassador, KW.

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1: 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Yeah, Papa Luis.
0: Yeah,
1: wow. Okay, menu came out together and the loving radio. Chava me got tomorrow work for non glock me a geeky keyboard, menu the aid of the team. The way in any what my tinny?
2: A tieva, tieva.
1: Ana tiko my yacht, madam Benepelare.
2: Wow, that's good.
1: It take away my bed, you level malamal.
2: Wow, we are trying.
1: Le pen my dear to be better tieni, waramon nong wagin ni, menu get manotik and ping ano.
2: Actually, Luani bros a bit, a better producer, till running or tour. Mega me music production tour. So utamoni pe poromo bino pashukan kiti eka ute kato speak FM uko amenu pe obino wane ye. 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
1: true.
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0: 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You know, Yobo give way, Kere, Guagan Yobo way from.
1: No, actually, Oberjana, TUK, and we support each other's.
0: Okay.
1: Yeah, there is Team Kick Avenue and Team KW Embassy.
0: Mm.
1: And also, Jokeno Kenene, we move with them together. We have one family. So, Team Ujami Karachel.
0: Okay.
1: Yes.
0: Now, well, Gwaget Mamir Ratikilwe, Enene, Geromokupeki, Nabachimene, Kidong Yomene, Magwak, Iramo distributing her way, Mukane.
1: Okay, yeah. Mostly, the social media platforms, most of them, their contacts.
0: Okay.
1: Yeah. Mm. So, but Girana producer and Yaromuko Bomega, maybe you can give them time. I also give their
0: okay,
1: contacts.
0: Okay, fine. All right. But what you don't in Bene?
1: Yeah.
0: Number na tie
1: 077-37-31-685.
0: The Roman one, eh?
1: 077-37-31-685.
0: All right.
1: Yeah.
0: We have been born in America. My name is Eddie Weezy. Number two, Megi Woodma. Number two, Megi.
2: And came to Quebec at Steezy UG. My number is 0775-993-070.
0: No, I can tell.
2: 0775-993-070.
0: Okay. Abada, why you don't pay nine more together? Lay
3: in Tia Beva. Moga. This is your boy, Papa Louis Lino. One baby, the field for more.
0: Kakari.
3: Yeah, I'm here in a community. Joachim, when you were ready to Nino Pe, Oberu Wear, Manian.
0: Nino Pe,
3: and
0: it's a brand new one.
3: Tin Yonomiel, Nino Beru, Koyokang, Wanyonomiel, and Yonan in Beru Pe.
0: Okay.
3: So, Mamber Wear, Papa Louis Manian. So, Papa Louis, you can get him on all social media handles. Then, for bookings and other things, it also has my number there on that very page.
0: Okay.
3: So you can easily get it from there.
0: So number no Roman Gona.
3: Waroman on either on those pages. Paper.
0: Okay, war again. Swanky, your contact number.
4: 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It's your girl Swanky. So Anbene Iromonga Kamoi Ken is social media. I know you all have smartphones, data and all that. Iromo would make I TikTok kai typing Swanky music. You'll get my music and everything up there.
0: Everything.
4: And in case you want my contact, you can send me a message on TikTok. I'm going to respond to it. My page is Swanky Official.
0: All right. Rainy Star, do you have anything to say? Your last word?
5: Yes. Hana po yomara wutu twa lun lwa gwengiti wuno aho kanti wenyu wuno duana supporting wuno anang. Ka yira wunu nge platform aoki ken YouTube, TikTok, Facebook. Ka na aoki ken yira wunu nge ye.
0: Okay. All right, loving ready for the third one, Kakanya, and yeah, KK Kasule, Concoman Medical Union Speaker, FM, you can obey your political bill, Kwarke Kware. Bye bye.
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0: 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Big Pharma.

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punker, Golo again. 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
9: 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So mega put Babylon like a bishop.
10: But come on, the pool. I'm here to come down and go. You come a mile, it is a moment you want me to pay. It's a pagamente. It is a key school more again. I'll leave any more foundation body. 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And they can attack me better before you meet the door school more again. Go district. So I will go with you. Yeah, what?
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1: 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A Pichila Bung when and when. When you nota de Aria Deck, a Deck Nora Jail, and when are you not? Lingwa Bene website is www.mako.ug.
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1: 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Akobatut Loranea Maubirgakaro, it's a bitty. Monday weekly news roundup. 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

0: Right, afford to allow in rare men where Chad McCartick bought Gual Charles Kiluan Titeka Judy Matak to allow in rare a change a bit doju, a ketchaw, machal ket enene, waneno, nemeno, wajolo, lutich paloba, magengi aki, egulu, penta, costo, city church. 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Now we are taking chairman like what? Ajolu.
1: Yeah, thank you very much. Thank you very much. Thank you very much.
2: Poyo Matek.
1: All the believers.
2: We along.
1: I want to thank God for
3: bringing us
1: again here and let me speak.
2: Ame to poyo banga pikelo wadok tielo keno docho. We yamu married to speak in a chin.
3: Every Sunday.
2: Ching chabit long.
3: We are here.
2: Wan ubero kan.
3: From 9 p.m.
2: Chake chawadek it.
3: Up to 10.
2: Naga chawangwen.
3: Always we are here.
2: One Paul Kare and Otikan.
3: I want to thank God also for Kasule hosting us every day.
2: Namita po yuba piuminwa kasule pienibedu kere kare me joloa ni
0: long. Amen.
3: May God bless you, may God reward you.
0: Amen.
2: Wekuba mi gum dog point odosho.
3: And your family.
2: Today
3: and every day we are here. I always come with my interpreter.
2: Paul Kare Chinchabit, a bedo valley chawa man, one of Binukan Karachel, Anakwat Kedagon Leba.
3: Yeah, you can also say your name.
2: Yeah, poor yes, you jolong. 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
3: Lacho.
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3: You come from Anaka.
2: Kayini ya Anaka.
3: Custom Corner.
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3: For God.
2: Kayai for God.
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3: On your left, you see a road goes to Division Laibi.
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3: Straight up to Victory.
2: Victory Nursery and Primary School.
3: After Victory,
2: Kai Karodong Chukula no.
3: You will see a church with new iron seats. The cross
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3: on top.
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3: On the roadside, there is a banner we have wrote with a red handwriting Gulu Pentecostal City Church.
2: Kuni komkanichi amau guru kerebata nyeni utukero gina dita me nyuru nyinkanicha wa kuno cho tikere tu cho kere cho charema ameto nyutu nyinkanicha kedan nyinga kwat medina machima.
3: There is a garage, there is a washing bay.
2: Tiuru mere kere kayubotaha.
3: Some shop around also they are there.
2: Dukan benetima upimu en tigini ka chel.
3: If you come from Laibi,
2: kaini la ya Laibi.
3: You are in town here.
2: Unity town kan.
3: You are in Peche.
2: Unity Peche.
3: Korabili.
2: Iti Korabili.
3: around that side.
4: Kanuru kename oru wa Choki Town.
3: You follow Oweka Road.
4: You love your amebini chukweha.
3: Go straight.
4: What at I
3: have to five corner.
4: Now kanama oruni corner beach.
3: You continue.
4: Kai made the road.
3: Now there before you reach Victory again.
4: Doctor Dokalu chapeda win chukul me Victory.
3: Now this one now for the people who come from town, who come from Laibi,
4: Manju come from Peche. Yaki Laibi, Jomaaki town, Jomaaki Peche, Jomaaki, Kamoki Ken.
3: You don't reach Victory.
4: You know pe oh a gangkwana watu wachini Victory.
3: On your left you will see a church.
4: Ichi tu a cham yunibi neno kanicha.
3: Our program always on Sunday.
4: Kinma Jami Wangwashu Kerenyo program wa chinchabe.
3: We have a grace today that our system now in the church intact back. So you can come very early in the morning at 7 only on Sunday.
4: One ticket kisha DTPNA Ubero Berame Nyonyu anu peburi kanicha eti chani uloki jami lunga mekwaho pakuba dung tika nicha. So meeting in miribin chon weg lego dangero chon.
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3: 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Where God will see your problems and we pray over it. You go back when you are delivered. You go back when you are testified. You go back when you said, Hallelujah, thank God.
4: Dog gang, mighty watchini, hallelujah, follow ba pichanga pigonya.
3: Like that man,
4: Charo Lonoronia,
3: who have suffered in a gate called Beautiful.
4: Amodeno chan, I dog boma dog gola me, boma moloni machil.
3: Paralyzed man,
4: enutikere kwekom.
3: Cannot walk.
4: Better what?
3: Cannot walk by himself.
4: Petrel what Pierre Kane.
3: They carried him.
4: Gitiatia Gilieba Leba.
3: They always carry him every day and they took him to the gate Beautiful.
4: Volcare Jotiatia Kunuto Tere dog a caro mer to bangamoloni maleng.
3: Oh my God.
4: Obana.
3: Oh my God.
4: Obana.
3: This man cannot walk.
4: Loni no pe waro.
3: The guy is paralyzed. He survived from the gate borrowing.
4: And kwa kilego jami idop ot paloma.
3: Oh my God.
4: Obangana.
3: Somebody here.
4: Ngamokan.
3: You don't have anything to settle your issue.
4: You
3: have an issue after issue. The That problem is over. That problem is over. Let me read for you this scripture. Apostle Act.
4: Teach Palokwena.
3: Chapter 3.
4: Adek,
3: beginning from number
4: 1.
3: One day,
4: Nirachel,
3: Peter and John were going up to temple at the times of prayers.
4: Peter, okay, John, nute worry your lego by caramelego.
3: At 3 in the afternoon.
2: Chawa bong wen mot, you know.
3: Now a man crippled from birth was being carried to the temple gate called Beautiful.
2: Lona menu kwe waho chakama onyale nutie ama oburu achokere dogola medanyi otobanga.
3: Oh my God.
2: Obana.
3: Where he was put every day to beg from those going into the temple court.
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3: Oh yes, the guy is a beggar.
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3: Paralastic.
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3: Very poor.
2: Ubero nganma ubera chan.
3: They carried him.
2: Jotia tinga.
3: They took him to the gate called Beautiful.
2: Gitele idogola macheri odwarba makiluoni maleng.
3: Can you imagine, my God?
2: Ketam lubana.
3: This gate is beautiful, but this man is not beautiful.
2: Dogola mawati wachupire ni giluoni maleng etu mwiri nopeti maleng.
3: How can a gate be beautiful and you are not beautiful?
2: Yabeni ning ni dogola ni giluoni maleng etu ngati nopeti maleng.
3: Let me tell you, there are people who have constructed a good house, a beautiful house, but they are not beautiful in their house.
2: We are watching it. Tijomu kene magugero gero maleng. Eto gin peti maleng yot enoni.
3: Now, as I speak now, there's no money at all.
2: En mati loki chene modong pe yot enoni.
3: There are in loan after loan. This one is coming before they settle the one in the bank centenary. Before they finish that one, they go and borrow from Stanbic to finish the one in the centenary again before they finish the one in centenary and the Stanbic Bank, and they went and borrowed from the BRAC to finish this one before they finish in the BRAC. The other one is spending, and this one is spending loan after loan, debt after debt.
2: Ot enone machili tu chui kom loan mowe ho loke don trek pieni gamu loan mechobo ene gamu ki bot sedinari mafut petie ho mere de chet bot sandig mechul pa sandig mere chet bot brak manyuti ye loke wen tieni ti loaning a loan.
3: This man is not beautiful at all, but the gate is beautiful.
2: Loni ene mawati lok pireni en pechil kin moge ken eto ot maenu cherie kawaroba. Noti on makiloni maleng.
3: Number two,
2: Mario,
3: if this man could have a leg to walk,
2: kaloni no bet kitiene me what?
3: I think he would have not suffered the way he was suffering.
2: Atawani eno pobidene chan kin mao bela kadene chan kwereni.
3: Can you imagine?
2: Koi tam kong.
3: The circumstance and the situation of this man.
2: Tekare pa nyiri ke yela yela maero bebe wokiye.
3: Secondly, the Bible says this man born like that.
2: Mario, Bible wachiwani nyiri ginyware kameno.
3: The guy born crippled, the guy born suffering.
2: Ginyware mawaro ginyware makomo kweo wa chake kitini ne.
3: Now let me ask you one question, the child of God.
2: Weka pinyi la pinyi che latin paloba.
3: Before I go further,
2: maputpa chero mabo.
3: Is that problem you're facing in your marriage, is it you are born with or what?
2: Eo ma yiniti nwongi nyome enone, ginyuele kile nyara keye yini nwa nwa yo mama pat.
3: So that a man can come in your life left. A man can come in your life left.
2: Ma weo ngan moni bini kuoni awa ho. Weo ngan moni bini kuoni awa ho.
3: Is it your bond that you should work for money, get money, and the money disappear in your hand?
2: Tie dong mene ni yin miri ti pichene etu chene miro wenyo ki chi yunge yin ting matek.
3: Are you born poverty? They, where did they wrote it? They wrote it in a newspaper or they wrote it in your back?
2: Ginyuale gichan na gichoy karatay kere gichoy di ngeini yin mirbella chan.
3: Because the Bible says this man born crippled, the man born carried.
2: Pieni Bible wachuani nyiri ginyualo matiene wenyu kwe waho ubero langualo.
5: As I speak now, there are people who are surviving through the dustbin.
6: Achadi lokumbe ditijo mati kwa ma giti chamu chema aki wudu nyokamagi onyo dog chemi ye.
5: Where rich people eat, then the balance of the food, they dump it in the dustbin. That's where they survive.
6: Kama jomu long gichamu chem gima besho gi onyo terebu dongi gin jomu ubenu la chan gin longi chero gichemu kikenyo.
5: That is how this man we are surviving.
6: Man kin manyiri nubele kakwa kere.
5: He begged from there.
6: El bela kakwa yuchene ki do or paloba.
5: Begged from the temple.
6: El kwa ki do or paloba.
5: Anyone passing there, he stressed his hand and said, give me something.
6: Nga moki ken mati karo yot paloba en rie chie kun wachi miyagi mao wakabet
5: kare. The Bible said when Peter and John were passing through the gate, beautiful, they were going for prayers.
6: Bible wachi wani karama Peter ki John yuchi chere yot paloba chawa bongwe negutieno.
5: Seeing this man, they started asking for arm.
6: Ikarama gino nero nyeri nyeri beori yochi yachel eroni kun kwa kwa kin majui kwa okwere.
5: He asked Peter and John, said, if you have something, give me.
6: Enori ache kunu pele petero ki John nika eti gigimo omia bene.
5: Do you know what Peter and John answered the man?
6: Inyo gin ma petero ki John ogami nye eroni.
5: He said, money, silver, gold, we do not have.
6: Wacheni chene real kijabo wan wape kwere.
5: I think by that time when this guy was stressing his hand, he pulled out his hand.
6: Atamoni kare manye eru bero kare yeche petero bero kikare mechoro che wa hakun wache lok maeno wachoni.
5: Because now if you trace your hand, you ask your friend, give me something, and he said, I don't have. What do you do? Immediately, automatically, you take back your hand because he said he don't have.
6: Piera ngiuma beni kangal mo kwa ne mia kunuria che log ma katu ki dogini ni ape kwere goyo kama lengi chingot erene mirgi diwa ho.
5: But before Peter entered inside, he said, we will give you what we have.
6: Eto ma put Peter podo ye paraba eno wacheni wan wape kigimo eto pewa biwegi noro wae migi ma watikwere.
5: We will give you what we have.
6: Wae migi ma wan watikwere.
5: This is what I realize now. Again, the man stressed back his hand.
6: Man gin mara belu kikara menge yoni yiri dogori ye chet yela mukena docho.
5: Waiting and hearing and waiting for what Peter and John will reply to him.
6: Koro pigin ma petero bi wache ki John.
5: He said, in the name of Jesus Christ of Nazareth, walk now.
6: Ero wache ni pinying ye chume Nazareth. Amaro I wot iwitieni.
5: Walk now.
6: Amaro I wot kumbeni.
5: In the name of Jesus Christ of Nazareth.
6: Pinying ye chu Christo me Nazareth. Amaro I wot kumbeni.
5: The Bible said the uncle of this man, of this man, become strong and he started jumping, praising, hallelujah to the Lord.
6: Bible what you want ni chong nyiri manukwe wagoni mudaleo ni ubeiru kikare menu ukero kunyiro amaro ya ufoye lobani ya ufoye piginatiyo.
5: Let me tell you,
6: weka wachi,
5: money is good.
6: Chene girebe.
5: As this man we are asking, expecting something, expecting money from the man.
6: Achalo nyiri beniluti genu chene mo manubi akibod petero kijon.
5: So I come to realize that what needed most is peace.
6: Abiru kanyangi ikatu gimoge ken gilmawa miri komkwa berukuj.
5: If you have money, you have resources, you have wealth, and you don't have peace, let me tell you, wealth and money and resources, you have become useless.
6: Kaiti kichene kilonyo kijame wen ma yini miri loni eti peki kuj jame enoni dugu gima konye peke.
5: Hallelujah.
6: Amen.
5: I pray for you tonight.
6: Alego piri ni romati.
5: May God give you peace.
6: Wenu baomi kuj.
5: Because that when you have peace, you can work for money.
6: Piene kaiti kikuj yini tuero tuj pichene.
5: If you have peace, you can get married.
6: Kaiti kikuj yini tuero nungu nyome mabaya.
5: Let me tell you one thing.
6: We are watching in a chair.
5: If you are getting married or you want to get married with a stressed child of God, that marriage will not stand and will not work.
6: Kaeti miti nwongu nyome, nyobele nyome, kipara madwong, wewa wachini, nyom eroni pubi bero.
5: Let me tell you, some girls who want to get married because of too much stress in the family.
6: Tia nyira mukere magiti mitunyome pia dugi mepeo magiti nyongo mati woki gangi nyopara.
5: In our family there's no money.
6: Idogang wachele mopere.
5: We are the poorest.
6: Wando ubele luchan loyo.
5: Among the poorer people, we are the poor. My father is the poor the most.
6: Idogang wa yakira luchan magdano ngeo. Babana any don't want making you be la chan nikato.
5: So this poverty I cannot contain at all. Let me go and get married.
6: Chan any an patwell berye where chin wong yom where a nung kabir mama.
5: That's why our young girls are suffering young in marriage.
6: And we have a matino gin giti den chan in your mama meggy.
5: They go now when they produce from there, now they that is suffering now. Because there's nothing to keep a child that they've got.
6: Ginchero ginyual kadongo nyual ginyabu deno champion peti gima mama rugo kilatin.
5: Now let me talk about the possibility and the impossibility.
6: Weka longi kumjami machobe kimape chobe matuere.
5: Who can think that this man become well?
6: Nga no tuero tamoni nyiri nubibere mabere.
5: I think this man, they took him everywhere, hospitals, musician, everywhere they took him.
6: Atamoni nyiri gitere ka weny odiat.
5: Even they took him to the herbalist. So that he can become better, become well. But all this become impossible. But I thank God that God we are serving a God of not impossible. We are serving a God of possible.
6: Eta polo ba gilacheli one wati tibolo ba matuero pelo ba mapetuero.
5: Our God,
6: Obawa
5: God,
6: Oba.
5: Whatever is not possible, it is not impossible. It is possible with Him.
6: Gimoki ken mapetuero kiborwa chalo mandano tuero kibolo ba.
5: Impossibility cannot stand in the presence of God.
6: Gimapetuere peki kerama mechung inyimpa inyimuba.
5: Impossibility.
6: Gimapetuere.
5: You are about to become possibility.
6: Yini chokdok bero gimatuere nyogamu gimatuere.
5: Everything is possible to Him.
6: Gimoge ken tuere bot enluba.
5: That belief.
6: But kie,
5: I am here to tell you.
6: Anati kame wachine.
5: Those things.
6: Jami anone.
5: You try.
6: Mayini temone.
5: And they fail.
6: Bebe doki kare men wumogine.
5: Try it again.
6: Tem telo mo kene dare.
5: Try it again.
6: Temo dosho.
5: I said try it again.
6: Awachi temo dosho.
5: Child of God, try it again.
6: Atino ba temo dosho.
5: That marriage you failed, try it again.
6: Yo my poro kie wawane temo dosho.
5: Business you failed last year, try it
6: yo
5: again.
6: Yo chara mo poro ngwa mo karo ni doge temo dosho.
5: The success you failed, try it again.
6: Tuchupil me poro yene korege temo dosho.
5: People are not helping you. Try again. Those things, you try it and they fail. Try it again. When you walk through gate of faith, you rewrite history. You do the things that people fear to do.
6: Yitimu jeme madaro beluki luono metimone.
5: This year,
6: mama eni,
5: you will start doing what people fear to do.
6: Yirebe yabo timu jeme madaro luono tiyune.
5: What fail people will not fail you.
6: Gimolo jomo kene po biloi.
5: Where people are not succeeding, you will succeed.
6: Kama joma pet kana jo peti chobo mabe yirebe chobo mabe.
5: Where people are not getting, you will get. I have a message that try it again.
6: Atike kwela mabeni temo dosho.
5: Try it again.
6: Tem tielo mukere.
5: Because this man,
6: pieni dweni.
5: This man,
6: en loni eni.
5: He never hesitated to be in a gate beautiful.
6: En po beno kitam enoni eni en mi ribedi dog gate enoni piti akara maduwa.
5: I don't know how many years.
6: An pange unwa hama unwa.
5: They have been carrying him to take him to the gate. But the guy never ceased to be there.
6: Poor
5: Paul.
6: Paul
5: never ceased to be there.
6: Paul
5: never Jesus to be here.
6: But all
5: they've been taking him every time. Time and again. The first day they took him. Nothing happened. The second they tried. Nothing. The third day they tried. Nothing. The fourth day they tried. Nothing. The fifth day they tried. Nothing. The sixth day they tried. Nothing. The seventh failed.
6: Nina ma biro gimopere.
5: Eight fail.
6: A boro gimopere.
5: Nine, if nothing completely.
6: A pa gimopere.
5: Nine, 10, 11, 12, up to 100.
6: A para chel way nino mia chel gimopotin ye.
5: But one day.
6: Eto nina chel.
5: But one time.
6: Ni kare chel.
5: 1 minute.
6: Dakira mo chel.
5: God appear to him.
6: Oba nyute bore.
5: Send a destiny helper.
6: Oba shole la konya me.
5: To help him.
6: Me konya
5: he
6: him.
5: He traced his hand.
6: Eno nina chel.
5: He was begging.
6: Eno tikwach.
5: Asking him for
6: Bro,
5: them.
6: Peter
5: and John.
6: Better okay, John.
5: Said, give me some
6: shit. Hello, what you gonna me agima?
5: Peter and John says,
6: better okay, me gine.
5: Give a goal.
6: Chene kiriya ki jabo.
5: Ah,
6: one wa pay kwele.
5: We shall give you.
6: Eto wa imi.
5: What we have.
6: Give me what you kwele.
5: In the name of Jesus.
6: Enying yetu.
5: Of Nazareth.
6: Men Nazareth.
5: Walk now.
6: Amali worry.
5: Walk now.
6: Ya amali worry.
5: Stand up and walk.
6: Ya amali worry.
5: Stand up and walk.
6: Amali mtieni worry.
5: Stand up and walk.
6: Amali mtieni worry.
5: Stand up and walk.
6: Amali mtieni worry.
5: I see somebody now.
6: Atine no ngan makule.
5: Rising and walking progress.
6: Amali si worry dogora metuchupira mamele. Ya haleluya.
5: I see somebody now.
6: Atine no ngan makule.
5: Rising and one walking.
6: Ya amali kun woro.
5: Open gate.
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5: Enter into your gate.
6: Yinibe do idogora matayala.
5: No road block.
6: Peti kigengo.
5: Security guard that will block. You.
6: Betty, you will walk in your business.
5: Nothing by any means that will stop you.
6: Now be gain.
5: Will you getting married?
6: May you in wrong on your
5: will stop you.
6: Now be gain.
5: Getting access.
6: May you in wrong on your market.
5: Somebody said hallelujah.
6: Namo watch hallelujah.
5: Somebody said hallelujah.
6: Watch hallelujah.
5: Somebody said hallelujah.
6: Watch hallelujah.
5: Somebody said amen.
6: Namo watch amen.
5: Somebody said amen.
6: Watch amen.
5: You will go. Where people have not gone. You will build. Where they have not built. Where people are not building, you will build. You will do courses. They have not done. Hallelujah.
6: Amen.
5: Hallelujah.
6: Amen.
5: The gate of faith is opening now. The gate of faith is opening now. Just have a faith. Just believe.
6: Yeah.
5: Believe in the power of God. Believe in anointing of God. Believe in what God can do. I used to tell people in the church that God always do mega thing.
6: And Timo Jemi Madon.
5: Mega thing.
6: Jemi Madon.
5: God can do, overdo, extra mega do, supra do, super do.
6: And Twero Timo Dog Timo Madon, Madon, Madbalui, Mape Biero.
5: Hallelujah.
6: Amen.
5: If you can follow what I
6: say,
5: God will bless you now.
6: Oba bi mi gum kumbede.
5: I want you to call and say, God.
6: Amiri watch ni luba.
5: Do mega thing in my life. In Jesus' name. Don't lose up. Don't lose up. In the name of Jesus. Thank you very much.
6: For your attack.
5: Let me hear.
6: Where are we?
5: From the caller. What you are passing through. It is ending.
6: Don't
5: get tired.
6: Pay all.
5: Don't get tired of prayers.
6: What you pay all killer?
5: Don't get tired of prayers.
6: Be all clear about no
5: the guy continue going. Until
6: Wang Ma
5: God answer him.
6: Luba umiyo ire lagam.
5: Push it. Pray until happen.
6: Leg wang magimoti me.
5: Pray until something happen.
6: Leg wang gamagimoti me.
5: Pray until something happen.
6: Leg wang magimoti me.
5: You know the devil want you to get tired. So that he can torment and torment you.
6: Wegen medeki mi pero pinara pinara.
5: But now when the devil see that you are not getting tired, they will leave you. That's how they will leave your marriage. That's how they will leave your problem. That's what they wanted to lose hope in God. You know, I prayed many times. God is not working. When the devil see that now you are almost getting tired, we go, okay. Let us continue now. Even if God is not doing anything, go, continue going. Because we are serving a God of time. At 9 o'clock, the guy receives his blessing. What about you? Yours can be in the morning. Yours can be in a second service.
7: Amen.
5: Yes.
0: And then loving ready for the toll in my take and wakana kedwa. 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
5: Yeah,
0: peggy lega. 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
3: What?
0: Kere chunya chiel.
3: Yeah.
1: Amen. Amen. Right. Chime benen chalo hanendo aki yam. 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
0: 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Kanga torunu tuero kwanyo kare.
4: If someone would pick his own time.
0: Tip binu na kanisha.
4: And you come straight to church.
0: Amenu yini bini komi.
4: You will to come by your own.
0: Tuero bera bere kato.
4: Would be better than other options.
0: Kene konga tametia lwenye komi.
4: First, take a look at the person fighting you. He's not fighting you from home, but he takes a step going to the shrine that needs him or her to move. He goes there, he or she, he go and practice what is
0: able.
4: The same way for you to be delivered, you're supposed to take a step and come to church. I'm not saying this because I'm jealous because of other churches. Is that we can pray
0: on phone.
4: And you don't see any result. You say born again liars. Don't be so lazy. Because your enemy is not lazy.
0: Now
4: there's a verse that says. The hardworking person will be rich, but the lazy person will be poor. If you are lazy, the devil wants you to be lazy so that it can finish you.
0: So
4: you be active to come to church. So that you see what God can do for you.
0: Namachim,
4: my number.
0: Not abiro abiro.
4: 0772.
0: Angwen.
4: 44.
0: Ario abongwen.
4: 29.
0: Abich.
4: 55.
0: Not a biro, a biro.
4: 0772
0: Angwen.
4: 44
0: Ario Abongwen.
4: 29
0: A beach.
4: 55
0: Ako ni kanisha wa?
4: I said our church.
0: T5 corner.
4: It's located around 5 corner.
0: Industrial area.
4: Which is in industrial area.
0: Kade nuni de rwe yoko tag yen muze maluni muze weyo odong weyo.
4: If you're getting lost, our landlord is called Wegyo. You can ask for that name and straight they will locate you to the church.
0: One enable landlord wa.
4: Is our landlord
0: Oba Mirik Migum.
4: May God bless you abundantly.
0: Amen.
1: Amen. All right. For Shalom in radio, Meno Pastor Boni Isara El, and your Bergkare, Mipiat Waki Chamichin, Chinchabit, Peking, and Beduga Kany, Meno Tim Ake Gulu, Pentecostal City Church, and Yagasule, Konkoman, bye bye, Begula Yen Station, Yolgara Speak FM, or Ratawanaki Chawa Pagi Kome, Mio Chawa, Apawi Rimikotiko.

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